0: nutrition assistants and doctors for some friendly competition and a chance to support their community. Dr. Janine Grenier says participating was about more than setting a fast time.
1: Huge for the community, right? So we want to be present in the community and then also show healthy living and just be part of something cool that Southport's putting on.
0: The third annual runway included 5-kilometer and 10-kilometer races along with a children's event. Southern Health Sante Sud says action is being taken after a leaking pipe was identified in the dialysis department at Portage District General Hospital. Director Lauren Dell says the hospital is working with workplace health and safety. Dell says steps were taken as soon as the problem was identified.
2: As soon as a concern involving a leaking pipe in the dialysis department was identified, established protocols were initiated to assess and address the situation.
0: Impacted materials have been isolated, air testing has been arranged, and Dell says work is underway to repair the issue and keep the area safe. We've got a poll currently up at Portage Online, and you can submit your opinion of the situation. The Manitoba First Nations Police Service is asking for information about a suspected batch of drugs circulating in Sandy Bay First Nation. Here's Portage Online's Marissa McFadden with the full story.
3: Police say they were made aware of the batch on September 12th, following an increase in overdose-related calls involving police and EMS. The drug may contain down and or fentanyl, and witnesses have reported a slight green color. Anyone with information can contact the Sandy Bay Detachment or the MFNPS Anonymous Tip Line. From the Portage Online Newsroom, I'm Marissa McFadden.
0: September 10th was World Suicide Prevention Day, and last Thursday night, the Carmen Run and Walk crew shifted their regular routes to take a tour of artwork drawn around town for Chalk the Walk. Carmen Wellness Connections Communications Lead Holly Thorne-Weeb talked about the Chalk the Walk initiative.
4: Through Carmen Wellness Connections, we made sure to get the word out on our social media about, hey, today is World Suicide Prevention Day, and it's very easy to feel alone, especially in smaller towns where you don't feel like there's the resources or these types of things that are available to you.
0: Read more and check out the photo gallery at the full feature on Portage Online. A strange story from Gladstone's past has inspired local author Calvin Buchert to create his first graphic novel. The project follows his 2025 theater production about Frederick Grove. Buchert says his interest in uncovering stories from the past continues to inspire his works.
5: This would be a bit more unusual just because the real life story is actually unusual. Yeah, I do enjoy historical stories and instead looking into the past and seeing what's there.
0: He used software to generate the illustrations, then edited them into individual panels for the finished book. He received his proof copy recently and says plans are also being considered for a book launch event. Breaking news at your fingertips, and for instant updates, download the Portage Online app from Google Play or the Apple App Store.
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0: Tonight's showers will end late this evening, and then it'll become cloudy. There's a risk of a thunderstorm early this evening. A southeast wind is blowing toward 50, and that'll turn southwest at 20 late this evening. Then northwest up toward 60, except gusting to 80 on inshore winds overnight with a low of 7. Tomorrow's mainly cloudy. Winds will gust up to 60 from the northwest. That'll become light late in the afternoon, high of 15. UV index tomorrow is 4 or moderate. Tomorrow night is partly cloudy with a low of 5. Wednesday has periods of rain with a high of 14 and showers Wednesday night with a low of 6. Sun or storm, find the area's official forecast through the Portage Online app. I'm Mike Bloom.
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4: Tonight's showers will end late this evening and then it'll become cloudy. There's a risk of a thunderstorm early this evening. A southeast wind is blowing toward 50 and that'll turn southwest at 20 late this evening. Then northwest up towards 60, except gusting to 80 on inshore winds overnight with a low of 7. Tomorrow's mainly cloudy. Winds will gust up to 60 from the northwest. That'll become light late in the afternoon, high of 15. UV index tomorrow is 4 or moderate. Tomorrow night is partly cloudy with a low of 5. Wednesday has periods of rain with a high of 14 and showers Wednesday night with a low of 6. Sun or storm, find the area's official forecast through the Portage Online app. I'm Mike Bloom.
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1: Huh? What's going on?
0: Just kidding. I'm here for Classroom of the Month.
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4: Tonight's showers will end late this evening and then it'll become cloudy. There's a risk of a thunderstorm early this evening. A southeast wind is blowing toward 50 and that'll turn southwest at 20 late this evening. Then northwest up toward 60, except gusting to 80 on inshore winds overnight with a low of 7. Tomorrow's mainly cloudy. Winds will gust up to 60 from the northwest. That'll become light late in the afternoon, high of 15. UV index tomorrow is 4 or moderate. Tomorrow night is partly cloudy with a low of 5. Wednesday has periods of rain with a high of 14 and showers Wednesday night with a low of 6. Sun or storm, find the area's official forecast through the Portage

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1: Good evening, I'm Mike Bloom. After 6 years around the council table, rural municipality of Portage of Prairie councillor Ryan Consey is stepping away from municipal politics, at least for now. Portage Online's Marissa McFadden has more.
2: Consey, who represents Ward 3, says the decision not to seek another term wasn't an easy one. He says serving the community has been a privilege, and he's grateful for the trust residents placed in him. Consey also encourages voters to learn about the candidates, ask questions, and make informed decisions in the upcoming municipal election. For Portage Online News, I'm Marissa McFadden.
1: Hospital and clinic staff were among the runners braving the chilly conditions during Saturday's sold-out Southport runway. The Honey Badgers, wearing scrubs, brought together nurses, physician assistants, and doctors for some friendly competition and a chance to support their community. Dr. Janine Grenier says participating was about more than setting a fast time.
3: Huge for the community, right? So we want to be present in the community and then also show healthy living and just be part of something cool that Southport's putting on.
1: The third annual runway included 5 kilometer and 10 kilometer races along with a children's event. Southern Health Sante Sud says action is being taken after a leaking pipe was identified in the dialysis department at Portage District General Hospital. Director Lauren Dell says the hospital is working with workplace health and safety. Dell says steps were taken as soon as the problem was identified.
4: As soon as a concern involving a leak

0: leaking pipe in the dialysis department was identified. Established protocols were initiated to assess and address the situation.
1: Impacted materials have been isolated, air testing has been arranged, and Dell says work is underway to repair the issue and keep the area safe. We've got a poll currently up at Portage Online, and you can submit your opinion of the situation. The Manitoba First Nations Police Service is asking for information about a suspected batch of drugs circulating in Sandy Bay First Nation. Here's Portage Online's Marissa McFadden with the full story.
2: Police say they were made aware of the batch on September 12th, following an increase in overdose-related calls involving police and EMS. The drug may contain down and or fentanyl, and witnesses have reported a slight green color. Anyone with information can contact the Sandy Bay Detachment or the MFNPS anonymous tip line. From the Portage Online Newsroom, I'm Marissa McFadden.
1: September 10th was World Suicide Prevention Day, and last Thursday night, the Carmen Run and Walk crew shifted their regular routes to take a tour of artwork drawn around town for Chalk the Walk. Carmen Wellness Connections Communications Lead Holly Thorne-Weeb talked about the Chalk the Walk initiative.
3: Through Carmen Wellness Connections, we made sure to get the word out on our social media about, hey, today is World Suicide Prevention Day, and it's very easy to feel alone, especially in smaller towns where you don't feel like there's the resources or these types of things that are available to you.
1: Read more and check out the photo gallery at the full feature on Portage Online. A strange story from Gladstone's past has inspired local author Calvin Buchert to create his first graphic novel. The project follows his 2025 theater production about Frederick Grove. Buchert says his interest in uncovering stories from the past continues to inspire his works.
4: This would be a bit more unusual, just because the real life story is actually unusual. Yeah, I do enjoy historical stories and instead looking into the past and seeing what's there.
1: He used software to generate the illustrations, then edited them into individual panels for the finished book. He received his proof copy recently and says plans are also being considered for a book launch event. Breaking news at your fingertips, and for instant updates, download the Portage Online app from Google Play or the Apple App Store.
5: Portage Online weather.
1: Tonight's showers will end late this evening, and then it'll become cloudy. There's a risk of a thunderstorm early this evening. A southeast wind is blowing toward 50, and that'll turn southwest at 20 late this evening. Then northwest up toward 60, except gusting to 80 on inshore winds overnight with a low of 7. Tomorrow's mainly cloudy. Winds will gust up to 60 from the northwest. That'll become light late in the afternoon, high of 15. UV index tomorrow is 4 or moderate. Tomorrow night is partly cloudy with a low of 5. Wednesday has periods of rain with a high of 14 and showers Wednesday night with a low of 6. Sun or storm, find the area's official forecast through the Portage Online app. I'm Mike Bloom.
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9: Tonight, showers will end late this evening, and then it'll become cloudy. There's a risk of a thunderstorm early this evening. A southeast wind is blowing toward 50, and that'll turn southwest at 20 late this evening. Then northwest up towards 60, except gusting to 80 on inshore winds overnight with a low of 7. Tomorrow's mainly cloudy. Winds will gust up to 60 from the northwest. That'll become light late in the afternoon, high of 15. UV index tomorrow is 4 or moderate. Tomorrow night is partly cloudy with a low of 5. Wednesday has periods of rain with a high of 14 and showers Wednesday night with a low of 6. Sun or storm, find the area's official forecast through the Portage Online app. I'm Mike Bloom.

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3: Tonight's showers will end late this evening and then it'll become cloudy. There's a risk of a thunderstorm early this evening. A southeast wind is blowing toward 50 and that'll turn southwest at 20 late this evening. Then northwest up towards 60, except gusting to 80 on inshore winds overnight with a low of 7. Tomorrow's mainly cloudy. Winds will gust up to 60 from the northwest. That'll become light late in the afternoon, high of 15. UV index tomorrow is 4 or moderate. Tomorrow night is partly cloudy with a low of 5. Wednesday has periods of rain with a high of 14 and showers Wednesday night with a low of 6. Sun or storm, find the area's official forecast through the Portage Online app. I'm Mike Bloom.
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1: Good evening, I'm Mike Bloom. RM of Portage Apparee Councillor Ryan Consey won't be seeking another term this fall, but he's not ruling out a future return to municipal politics. Portage Online's Marissa McFadden.

0: and has more.
1: Consey says public office requires a commitment, not just from the person at the council table, but from their family as well. He says his wife and family have supported him through the evenings away, meetings, and phone calls that come with the job. With two of his boys graduating in the coming years, Consey says he'll have more time on his hands and doesn't think this will be the last we see of him in municipal politics. From the Portage Online Newsroom, I'm Marissa McFadden.
0: With a high of 14 today, we've got showers at times heavy. Good afternoon, I'm Mike Bloom. Hospital and clinic staff are among the runners braving the chilly conditions during Saturday's sold-out Southport runway. The Honey Badgers wearing scrubs brought together nurses, physician assistants, and doctors for some friendly competition and a chance to support their community. Dr. Janine Grenier says participating was about more than setting a fast time.
2: Huge for the community, right? So we want to be present in the community and then also show healthy living and just be part of something cool that Southport's putting on.
0: The third annual runway included 5 kilometer and 10 kilometer races along with a children's event. Southern Health Sante Sud says action is being taken after a leaking pipe was identified in the dialysis department at Portage District General Hospital. Director Lauren Dell says the hospital is working with workplace health and safety. Dell says steps were taken as soon as the problem was identified.
3: As soon as a concern involving a leaking pipe in the dialysis department was identified, established protocols were initiated to assess and address the situation.
0: Impacted materials have been isolated, air testing has been arranged, and Dell says work is underway to repair the issue and keep the area safe. We've got a poll currently up at Portage Online, and you can submit your opinion of the situation. The Manitoba First Nations Police Service is asking for information about a suspected batch of drugs circulating in Sandy Bay First Nation. Here's Portage Online's Marissa McFadden with the full story.
1: Police say they were made aware of the batch on September 12th, following an increase in overdose-related calls involving police and EMS. The drug may contain down and or fentanyl, and witnesses have reported a slight green color. Anyone with information can contact the Sandy Bay Detachment or the MFNPS anonymous tip line. From the Portage Online Newsroom, I'm Marissa McFadden.
0: September 10th was World Suicide Prevention Day, and last Thursday night, the Carmen Run and Walk crew shifted their regular routes to take a tour of artwork drawn around town for Chalk the Walk. Carmen Wellness Connections Communications Lead Holly Thorne-Weeb talked about the Chalk the Walk initiative.
4: Through Carmen Wellness Connections, we made sure to get the word out on our social media about, hey, today is World Suicide Prevention Day. And it's very easy to feel alone, especially in smaller towns where you don't feel like there's the resources or these types of things that are available to you.
0: Read more and check out the photo gallery at the full feature on Portage Online. A strange story from Gladstone's past has inspired local author Calvin Buchert to create his first graphic novel. The project follows his 2025 theater production about Frederick Grove. Buchert says his interest in uncovering stories from the past continues to inspire his works.
5: This would be a bit more unusual, just because the real-life story is actually unusual. Yeah, I do enjoy historical stories and instead looking into the past and seeing what's there.
0: He used software to generate the illustrations, then edited them into individual panels for the finished book. He received his proof copy recently and says plans are also being considered for a book launch event. Breaking news at your fingertips, and for instant updates, download the Portage Online app from Google Play or the Apple App Store.
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0: Tonight's showers will end late this evening, and then it'll become cloudy. There's a risk of a thunderstorm early this evening. A southeast wind is blowing toward 50, and that'll turn southwest at 20 late this evening. Then northwest up towards 60, except gusting to 80 on inshore winds overnight with a low of 7. Tomorrow's mainly cloudy. Winds will gust up to 60 from the northwest. That'll become light late in the afternoon, high of 15. UV index tomorrow is 4 or moderate. Tomorrow night is partly cloudy with a low of 5. Wednesday has periods of rain with a high of 14 and showers Wednesday night with a low of 6. Sun or storm, find the area's official forecast through the Portage Online app. I'm Mike Bloom.
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5: Tonight's showers will end late this evening and then it'll become cloudy. There's a risk of a thunderstorm early this evening. A southeast wind is blowing toward 50 and that'll turn southwest at 20 late this evening. Then northwest up towards 60, except gusting to 80 on inshore winds overnight with a low of 7. Tomorrow's mainly cloudy. Winds will gust up to

0: except gusting to 80 on inshore winds overnight with a low of 7. Tomorrow's mainly cloudy. Winds will gust up to 60 from the northwest. That'll become light late in the afternoon, high of 15. UV index tomorrow is 4 or moderate. Tomorrow night is partly cloudy with a low of 5. Wednesday has periods of rain with a high of 14 and showers Wednesday night with a low of 6. Sun or storm, find the area's official forecast through the Portage Online app. I'm Mike Bloom.
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4: Tonight's showers will end late this evening and then it'll become cloudy. There's a risk of a thunderstorm early this evening. A southeast wind is blowing toward 50 and that'll turn southwest at 20 late this evening. Then northwest up towards 60, except gusting to 80 on inshore winds overnight with a low of 7. Tomorrow's mainly cloudy. Winds will gust up to 60 from the northwest. That'll become light late in the afternoon, high of 15. UV index tomorrow is 4 or moderate. Tomorrow night is partly cloudy with a low of 5. Wednesday has periods of rain with a high of 14 and showers Wednesday night with a low of 6. Sun or storm, find the area's official forecast through the Portage Online app. I'm Mike Bloom.
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7: Tonight's showers will end late this evening and then it'll become cloudy. There's a risk of a thunderstorm early this evening. A southeast wind is blowing toward 50 and that'll turn southwest at 20 late this evening. Then northwest up towards 60, except gusting to 80 on inshore winds overnight with a low of 7. Tomorrow's mainly cloudy. Winds will gust up to 60 from the northwest. That'll become light late in the afternoon, high of 15. UV index tomorrow is 4 or moderate. Tomorrow night is partly cloudy with a low of 5. Wednesday has periods of rain with a high of 14 and showers Wednesday night with a low of 6. Sun or storm, find the area's official forecast through the Portage Online app. I'm Mike Bloom.
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2: Tonight's showers will end late this evening and then it'll become cloudy. There's a risk of a thunderstorm early this evening. A southeast wind is blowing toward 50 and that'll turn southwest at 20 late this evening. Then northwest up towards 60, except gusting to 80 on inshore winds overnight with a low of 7. Tomorrow's mainly cloudy. Winds will gust up to 60 from the northwest. That'll become light late in the afternoon, high of 15. UV index tomorrow is 4 or moderate. Tomorrow night is partly cloudy with a low of 5. Wednesday has periods of rain with a high of 14 and showers Wednesday night with a low of 6. Sun or storm, find the area's official forecast through the Portage Online app. I'm Mike Bloom.
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2: Tonight's showers will end late this evening and then it'll become cloudy. There's a risk of a thunderstorm early this evening. A southeast wind is blowing toward 50 and that'll turn southwest at 20 late this evening. Then northwest up towards 60, except gusting to 80 on inshore winds overnight with a low of 7. Tomorrow's mainly cloudy. Winds will gust up to 60 from the northwest. That'll become light late in the afternoon, high of 15. UV index tomorrow is 4 or moderate. Tomorrow night is partly cloudy with a low of 5. Wednesday has periods of rain with a high of 14 and showers Wednesday night with a low of 6. Sun or storm, find the area's official forecast through the Portage Online app. I'm Mike Bloom.
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5: Tonight's showers will end late this evening and then it'll become cloudy. There's a risk of a thunderstorm early this evening. A southeast wind is blowing toward 50 and that'll turn southwest at 20 late this evening. Then northwest up towards 60, except gusting to 80 on inshore winds overnight with a low of 7. Tomorrow's mainly cloudy. Winds will gust up to 60 from the northwest. That'll become light late in the afternoon, high of 15. UV index tomorrow is 4 or moderate. Tomorrow night is partly cloudy with a low of 5. Wednesday has periods of rain with a high of 14 and showers Wednesday night with a low of 6. Sun or storm, find the area's official forecast through the Portage Online app. I'm Mike Bloom.
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3: Later this morning, it's mainly cloudy with a northwest wind blowing up towards 60, and that'll turn light late in the afternoon. High of 15. UV index today is 4 or moderate. Tonight is partly cloudy with a low of 5. Tomorrow, periods of rain and a high of 14, and showers tomorrow night with a low of 6. Thursday, sunny with a high of 16. Thursday night is clear with a low of 4. Local news, local sports, and local weather available via the free Portage Online app. I'm Mike Bloom.
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2: Later this morning, it's mainly cloudy with a northwest wind blowing up towards 60, and that'll turn light late in the afternoon. High of 15. UV index today is 4 or moderate. Tonight is partly cloudy with a low of 5. Tomorrow, periods of rain and a high of 14, and showers tomorrow night with a low of 6. Thursday, sunny with a high of 16. Thursday night is clear with a low of 4. Local news, local sports, and local weather available via the free Portage Online app. I'm Mike Bloom.
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0: you ever feel like you're the last one to know what's going on? 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
2: Later this morning, it's mainly cloudy with a northwest wind blowing up towards 60, and that'll turn light late in the afternoon. High of 15. UV index today is 4 or moderate. Tonight is partly cloudy with a low of 5. Tomorrow, periods of rain and a high of 14, and showers tomorrow night with a low of 6. Thursday sunny with a high of 16. Thursday night is clear with a low of 4. Local news, local sports, and local weather available via the free Portage Online app. I'm Mike Bloom.

0: 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I'm your new principal, Brittany from Country 93.
1: Huh? What's going on?
0: Just kidding. I'm here for Classroom of the Month.
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5: Later this morning, it's mainly cloudy with a northwest wind blowing up towards 60, and that'll turn light late in the afternoon. High of 15. UV index today is 4 or moderate. Tonight is partly cloudy with a low of 5. Tomorrow, periods of rain and a high of 14, and showers tomorrow night with a low of 6. Thursday's sunny with a high of 16. Thursday night is clear with a low of 4. Local news, local sports, and local weather available via the free Portage Online app. I'm Mike Bloom.
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5: Later this morning, it's mainly cloudy with a northwest wind blowing up towards 60, and that'll turn light late in the afternoon. High of 15. UV index today is 4 or moderate. Tonight is partly cloudy with a low of 5. Tomorrow, periods of rain and a high of 14, and showers tomorrow night with a low of 6. Thursday's sunny with a high of 16. Thursday night is clear with a low of 4. Local news, local sports, and local weather available via the free Portage Online app. I'm Mike Bloom.
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2: Later this morning, it's mainly cloudy with a northwest wind blowing up towards 60, and that'll turn light late in the afternoon. High of 15. UV index today is 4 or moderate. Tonight is partly cloudy with a low of 5. Tomorrow, periods of rain and a high of 14, and showers tomorrow night with a low of 6. Thursday's sunny with a high of 16. Thursday night is clear with a low of 4. Local news, local sports, and local weather available via the free Portage Online app. I'm Mike Bloom.
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2: Later this morning, it's mainly cloudy with a northwest wind blowing up towards 60, and that'll turn light late in the afternoon. High of 15. UV index today is 4 or moderate. Tonight is partly cloudy with a low of 5. Tomorrow, periods of rain and a high of 14, and showers tomorrow night with a low of 6. Thursday, sunny with a high of 16. Thursday night is clear with a low of 4. 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
2: Later this morning, it's mainly cloudy with a northwest wind blowing up towards 60, and that'll turn light late in the afternoon. High of 15. UV index today is 4 or moderate. Tonight is partly cloudy with a low of 5. Tomorrow, periods of rain and a high of 14, and showers tomorrow night with a low of 6. Thursday's sunny with a high of 16. Thursday night is clear with a low of 4. Local news, local sports, and local weather available via the free Portage Online app. I'm Mike Bloom.

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5: Later this morning, it's mainly cloudy with a northwest wind blowing up towards 60, and that'll turn light late in the afternoon. High of 15. UV index today is 4 or moderate. Tonight is partly cloudy with a low of 5. Tomorrow, periods of rain and a high of 14, and showers tomorrow night with a low of 6. Thursday, sunny with a high of 16. Thursday night is clear with a low of 4. Local news, local sports, and local weather available via the free Portage Online app. I'm Mike Bloom.
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2: Later this morning, it's mainly cloudy with a northwest wind blowing up towards 60, and that'll turn light late in the afternoon. High of 15. UV index today is 4 or moderate. Tonight is partly cloudy with a low of 5. Tomorrow, periods of rain and a high of 14, and showers tomorrow night with a low of 6. Thursday's sunny with a high of 16. Thursday night is clear with a low of 4. Local news, local sports, and local weather available via the free Portage Online app. I'm Mike Bloom.
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2: Later this morning, it's mainly cloudy with a northwest wind blowing up towards 60, and that'll turn light late in the afternoon. High of 15. UV index today is 4 or moderate. Tonight is partly cloudy with a low of 5. Tomorrow, periods of rain and a high of 14, and showers tomorrow night with a low of 6. Thursday's sunny with a high of 16. Thursday night is clear with a low of 4. Local news, local sports, and local weather available via the free Portage Online app. I'm Mike Bloom.
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5: Later this morning, it's mainly cloudy with a northwest wind blowing up towards 60, and that'll turn light late in the afternoon. High of 15. UV index today is 4 or moderate. Tonight is partly cloudy with a low of 5. Tomorrow, periods of rain and a high of 14, and showers tomorrow night with a low of 6. Thursday, sunny with a high of 16. Thursday night is clear with a low of 4. Local news, local sports, and local weather available via the free Portage Online app. I'm Mike Bloom.
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And I'm sure one of your friends is about to come over here, cause she's supposed to say

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1: Cloudy and windy to start the day. We'll see a high of 15 degrees. Good morning, I'm Corey Knute. 30 people took to their boats and kayaks on Crescent Lake as part of BDO's Drive Away Hunger campaign last Friday. Kayla Rechdahl, partner at BDO in Portage, says Portage has a special role in this year's national effort.
2: This year, Carol Kruk from our office in Portage La Prairie was the national leader of this campaign. And so she decided to come up with this idea of getting as many kayaks on the water with a donation to any food bank of their choice.
1: Most of the money from the local event will go to the Salvation Army. A Sandy Bay man is facing 5 firearm-related charges after police say he was seen brandishing a makeshift firearm. The Manitoba First Nations Police Service responded Saturday afternoon and arrested the suspect without incident. Officers say a heavily modified firearm was found in a backpack he was wearing. 27-year-old Joseph Oliver Richard.

0: Hi, Councillor Preston Meyer says the numbers show strong regional growth.
1: Permits are up again over last year at this point in time, and if you look at your values, they're almost triple to what they were. So when I see an increase in those areas, I my hat's off to the Planning District, to PRED, and all of our other economic departments.
0: The Planning District has issued 158 permits so far this year. That's up from 142 last year. An 18-year-old Winnipeg man is facing 19 criminal charges after RCMP say he allegedly backed a stolen truck into a police vehicle in Neepawa. We get the full story from Portage Online's Marissa McFadden.
2: Spruce Plains RCMP responded to a disturbance at a convenience store early Sunday morning. Police say the driver ignored commands to stop before the truck became boxed in. A loaded sawed-off shotgun was later found in the driver's seat, and the driver, Jacob Gibosh of Winnipeg, was arrested. He was also ticketed over $900 for driving while disqualified and having open liquor in the vehicle. For Portage Online News, I'm Marissa McFadden.
0: Thanks, Marissa. And after 6 years around the council table, Arma Portage councillor Ryan Consey is stepping away from municipal politics, at least for now. Consey, who represents Ward 3, says the decision not to seek another term wasn't an easy one. He says serving the community has been a privilege, and he's grateful for the trust residents have placed in him. In sports, the Jays fell 6-5 against Detroit. Toronto is still a game back of Cleveland in the American League wildcard race. Toronto hosts Detroit again tonight, first pitch at 6:07. And in the Monday night NFL game, Kansas City beat Denver 31-10. 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
0: Cloudy with northwest winds at 40 kilometers an hour, gusting to 60, diminishing this afternoon. The high 15. Tonight, partly cloudy with a low of +5. Tomorrow, cloudy with rain beginning early afternoon. About 10 millimeters is expected with a high of 16. Thursday, sunny and 18. Friday, cloudy with a high of 17 and a chance of showers Friday night. Taking a look at temperatures across the region, mainly clear, 9 degrees in Brandon. Winnipeg this hour, mostly cloudy, 12 right now in Portage, it's 11. The wind out of the west, northwest, gusting to 43, and the relative humidity is at 84%. 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

Well, it is the first full week back to school. A little bit of a counting lesson from Tucker Wetmore. 3, 2, 1. It was wet yesterday, and we don't need any more. No, Wetmore, we don't need more wet. Less wet. It's harvest time. We need sunshine and could probably use about 6 straight weeks of it. Sunny conditions and dry weather. That's not exactly what's in the forecast. A rainy day in Portage yesterday. Portage on the higher end of the rain showers, at least in the central region, getting about 16 millimeters of rain. Of course, different numbers from different spots. Plumas close to 19. Brunkhill about 17. Bagot about 17. So the number's pretty consistent in the eastern region. A couple of spots getting about 25 millimeters, so an inch there in Lac du Bonny. And as we look up through the interlake, similar type numbers, up to 25 millimeters recorded in Toulon and the Selkirk area. So similar numbers right across the region for rain. Out in the western parts of the province, maybe the numbers are a little bit higher. But for the most part, things topping out in that 25 millimeter range. Brandon getting 27. And again, wet day yesterday. We certainly didn't need that for harvest. Today, going to be windy this morning, and the wind will calm down this afternoon, but feels quite windy early today. About 15 are expected high, and then more rain tomorrow. We don't need that. And then we get back to some sunshine on Thursday and bouncing around all over the place for the week until it kind of clears out on the weekend. That's more what we're hoping to see for the rest of September into October. And we can use a lot of sunshine for October as well. Harvest lunches pick up today with Boston Pizza. We'll tell you more about that in a few minutes. As we start today with wind and 11 degrees. Speaking of farms, we're going to let those horses run. This one's from Brett Kissel, Country 93. Good morning.

0: Let your horses run, Brett Kissel. Country 93. Good morning. Weather details are coming up in just a moment. Wet day yesterday. Maybe not as wet today, but more rain in the forecast. How about the world of sports? It's a pretty exciting time right now with a little bit of everything. We got the start of hockey coming up. Portage Terriers kicking off their season on the weekend. Saturday night, they play in Neepawa. Sunday, back in Portage, their home opener. And Country 93, the corporate sponsor that night. There'll be a pregame barbecue, some special player introductions to get the game rolling. We'll have some giveaways as well. This is the Sunday home opener. Portage Terrier Hockey is back. NHL exhibition game starting up. They're going to start to play for real in a couple of weeks. Got Major League Baseball playoffs just around the corner. The Toronto Blue Jays could get a wild card game if they start to win some games. They're right there, but it seems like they're just teasing fans at the moment. Right there, but they just can't get over the hump. They lost to Detroit on home field last night, 6-5, a tough one. They'll host Detroit again tonight. You got the NFL back for another year. Kansas City winning the first Monday night football game of the season over Denver. PCI Trojans football team starting their season later this week on Friday. Winnipeg Blue Bombers won the Banjo Bowl last weekend. They get an off week. That was a big win for the Bombers off week. So no Bomber game this week. 6:16. Wet day yesterday. Weather details in a moment.
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4: Forecast for today, calling for cloudy conditions. Northwest wind gusting to 60 this morning. It should diminish to 20 this afternoon, and our high around 15, which sounds pretty cool, but that's actually close to normal for this time of year. Partly cloudy tonight, down to 5 degrees, which also sounds pretty cool, but is also pretty close to normal for this time of year. 50 in the high today, 6 or 5, the low tonight. Wednesday, tomorrow, cloudy with rain beginning in the afternoon. Another 10 millimeters coming our way. Southeast wind at 20, the high of 16 on Wednesday. And some rain Wednesday night, but Thursday we'll get sunshine and a high of 18. And hopefully that's a sign of things to come. It's mainly clear in Brandon this morning, and the temperature is 8. Winnipeg is partly cloudy and 11. For Portage, we have mainly cloudy conditions. Northwest wind 37, gusting to 46. And our temperature this morning is 11 degrees.
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5: Good morning, it's 6:24, and Fuel Good Day is here with the Homestead Co-op. This is something they've been doing for quite a few years now, and it's a day that they give back, and it all depends on how much fuel they pump. So Fuel Good Day today. Money is going to go to the Portage La Prairie Holiday Avenue Project. They do some fantastic work in the community, not only decorating our main thoroughfare at Saskatchewan Avenue and helping out with some of that, but lighting up different areas of the community as well. And Vopney Park in downtown Portage looks good. Over by the library, it was kind of this dark Twilight Zone void at night. You'd get in there by the library behind the Glesby Center off to the corner by Styled with Meraki and the parking lot there. It was just dark, this little area. And they lit that all up, so much so that even in speaking with some folks that work at the library, they were saying, yeah, it's just so much better leaving work. They feel so much just safer because it's lit up. It's not this black hole. Carmen Food Pantry as well be sharing in the profits. What do you need to do if you want to help out? Get gas. That's it. You buy some gas, 5 cents from every liter they pump today will go to the cause. They're going to donate some of the propane proceeds. So if you got to fill the propane tank for the barbecue or anything else that you use it for,

After any raid. But car washes as well. So they're donating some of the proceeds from all of those things to two great causes. And you just got to do what you might normally do on any given day anyway. Get gas or get a car wash or get some propane. Shouldn't get any rain today, but windy this morning. The wind will die down this afternoon. And we start the day at 10 degrees. And Luke Bryan's going to start today, drink a beer. I don't know about that. It's Country 93. Good morning.

0: I used to call it a cottage industry. At 2.7 million, that's no longer a cottage industry. It's almost a main industry. Shout out to our developers within the city of Portage La Prairie and the RM as well.
1: Overall, Portage area building permit values nearly tripled through July compared with last year. Police have seized 20 firearms following two searches in the Dauphin area. Officers executed search warrants at two residences on August 27th, seizing five firearms and ammunition from a Highway 272 home and 15 more firearms from a King Street residence. A Pine Creek man faces six charges, while a Dauphin woman faces four. Both were released and are scheduled to appear in court. BDO's Drive Away Hunger campaign brought about 30 people to Crescent Lake on Friday for a kayaking fundraiser. Gwen Brugger, who worked at BDO about 20 years ago, brought her own kayak and joined the group on the water.
2: It was great. It was great getting out with a whole bunch of people, and it was wonderful to see all the faces I used to work with.
1: Brugger brought her kayak last year and says she tries to get out as much as possible. She often paddles on Crescent Lake because it's close to home. The fundraiser will help support the local Salvation Army. Spruce Plains RCMP say a loaded sawed-off shotgun was found in a stolen truck following an early morning incident in Neepawa. Here's Portage Online's Marissa McFadden with the full story.
3: Police responded to a report of a possibly intoxicated man acting aggressively at a convenience store early Sunday morning. RCMP say the man backed the truck into a police vehicle with an officer inside and then refused to stop when ordered. Jacob Gibosh of Winnipeg is facing 19 charges, including assaulting a police officer, dangerous operation of a motor vehicle, and careless use of a firearm. He was remanded into custody. From the Portage Online Newsroom, I'm Marissa McFadden.
1: Thanks, Marissa. And RM of Portage Councillor Ryan Consey won't be seeking another term this fall, but he's not ruling out a future return to municipal politics. Consey says public office requires a commitment not just from the person at the council table, but from their family as well. He says his wife and family have supported him through the evenings away, meetings and phone calls that come with the job. With two of his boys graduating in the coming years, Consey says he'll have more time on his hands and doesn't think this will be the last we see of him in municipal politics. In sports, the Jays fell 6-5 against Detroit. Toronto's still a game back of Cleveland in the AL wildcard race. The Jays host the Tigers again this evening. First pitch just after 6. And in the NFL Monday Nighter, Kansas City over Denver 31-10. Access local news anytime and anywhere. 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
1: Cloudy with northwest winds at 40 kilometers an hour, gusting to 60, diminishing this afternoon. The high 50. Tonight, partly cloudy with a low of plus 5. Tomorrow, cloudy with rain beginning early afternoon. About 10 millimeters is expected with a high of 16. Thursday, sunny and 18. Friday, cloudy with a high of 17 and a chance of showers Friday night. Taking a look at temperatures across the region, mainly clear, 9 degrees in Brandon. Winnipeg this hour, mostly cloudy, 12 right now in Portage. It's 11. The wind out of the west, northwest, gusting to 43, and the relative humidity is at 84%. 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

It is Luke Combs and Sleepless in a hotel room. You're with Country 93. I'm Ryan Simpson at 6:37. And this week, it's PRRA Fitness Days. So unfortunately, this is the time of year that some people that maybe like to work out a little bit, they want to take those workouts indoors. And that could mean one of the facilities in the area, and one of the great fitness facilities, of course, is at Stride Place. The walking track in there as well. There's all kinds of different memberships.

facilities, of course, is at Stride Place. The walking track in there as well. There's all kinds of different memberships. Of course, the swimming has gone indoors. Splash Island closed for the year, so still weird walking by there, and it's just empty. They're going to get that all prepared up for winter, but the swimming has just gone inside to the Chinaman Aquatic Center. Lots of different programs in there and different ways that you can take your workouts indoors, and then other benefits as well to that active membership. But again, there's all kinds of different choices in memberships. And this week, right through until the 20th, 20% off all of the memberships. So 20% off all memberships, 25% off the family memberships. And then at the end of the week, when everything's all said and done, they make a draw and somebody wins their membership purchase. And I know a lot of people do this annually. They wait, or they get an annual membership, and then it comes due, and they get it this week specifically. But maybe you've never had a membership before. Maybe you haven't had one for a few years, and you're saying, yep, this is the year. This is the year. So, annual discount sale on until the 20th. This started yesterday. And there you go. Now you know. 6:39, windy this morning. Stepped out of my car, and it was, whew, the wind. That was a high, whew. I don't know where that noise came from. A northwest wind gusting to 46 early today.

cruising in that Chevy Silverado. It's Bailey Zimmerman. That Chevy Silverado, and pretty much any new vehicle these days, full of computer wiring and all that kind of stuff. I've been thinking about computers this morning because we use them everything, almost everything we touch, some kind of electronics in there. And we just expect them to work. A lot of times we don't really know how they work. Maybe you got the basics down, but you pick up your cell phone, for instance, your smartphone, and it works. But it's pretty amazing when you think you could actually push a few numbers on this thing that you're holding in your hand. There's no wires, there's nothing attached to it, and you could talk to, say, someone in Sweden if you wanted to, through this little thing. You might have a general idea of this is how it works. But same with your Chevy Silverado, your new vehicle. You can just press a button and heat comes out. But it's like, what? How does that work? You just know that it does. But our internet this morning here has been slow. It hasn't been working. And that's when it gets frustrating. You press the button and I expect to get the information that I want. It's like I'm pressing the button. How come it's not coming? And yeah, so I've been experiencing that a little bit this morning. And I'm sure you do too. And you're on your phone and you don't have any service. It's not working very fast. Or you're in an area that you should get service and you don't. And you're expecting this all to happen in seconds. Even if it takes 15 seconds, what it's supposed to take, 2 seconds. You're thinking, what's going on here? This is taking forever. And, I have to press a lot of buttons when I read our weather. So hopefully all that works okay in a moment because it's been slow this morning. But we'll do the best we can. It's kind of all perspective. I was even thinking yesterday it was rainy. It was cold. It was 8 degrees or 9 degrees and it was windy and it was rainy. And I'm thinking, boy, it's freezing out here. It's cold. September. But then I was thinking, okay, if this was late February and it was 9 degrees and raining, I'd be saying, hey, hopefully it doesn't ice up, but it's melting all the snow and it's beautiful. 9 degrees in February, this is awesome. Might have been what I was saying in February or would be saying in February.

0: been able to kind of carve a pathway here, and I do feel like long-term treatment is probably a good choice for most of us. I know it's been the key essential part of my recovery.
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4: Portage Online Weather. All the latest forecast is calling for cloudy conditions today. Northwest wind gusting to 60, so windy this morning. It'll diminish to 20 this afternoon at a high of 15. Partly cloudy tonight, low at 5. For Wednesday tomorrow, cloudy, more rain. It'll begin in the afternoon, about 10 millimeters. It'll be a southeast wind to 20, the high 16. For Wednesday night, periods of rain and the low of 5. Thursday, sunny, high 18. So it looks like we're kind of going back and forth between a bit of rain and sun and cloud here all week long. It's mainly clear and 8 in Brandon this morning. Winnipeg is partly cloudy and 11. For Portage, it's mainly cloudy. Northwest wind 37, gusting to 46. The temperature this morning is 11 degrees.
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Unforgettable. That's Thomas Rhett. We are Country 93 at 6:51. Pretty sure nobody was working in their yard yesterday. It was a wet day, but it was windy and cool, and that'll certainly bring some leaves down and change some colors. And we're going to see that weather on and off here over the next week. And raking is in your future if you're a homeowner. I see about 750,000 uninvited leaves coming into your yard here over the next 4 or 5 weeks. As you rake up those leaves and maybe mow the grass, some probably hoping for the last time. Every time you mow the grass at this time of year, you're thinking, okay, maybe this is the last one. Maybe, I don't know. But if you're pulling out the dead flowers or things from your garden boxes, cleaning all those things up, put them in the clear bags or the compostable.

0: paper bags, get them out on the curb, your regular garbage day. City will take that away. Keep them under 40 pounds. Keep the tree trimmings and that kind of stuff. That needs to go to the tree dump. But the light stuff, and again, keep it under 40 pounds. They'll take it away. They do that for 6 cycles. And they started it yesterday. So pretty much goes close to the end of October. Close to the end of October. Just another way to kind of give you a hand. That yard work could be enough. We like to give the farmers a bit of a hand at this time of year with the Harvest Lunch Giveaway. And the latest draw has us going to Verway Farms today in the Southport area. So we're bringing the Boston Pizza to Verway Farms. Where are we going to go next? Yeah, we're just deciding where we're going Wednesday and Thursday. So maybe one final chance to fill out that Harvest Lunch form on the page at Portage Online. I don't know if there'll be many farmers working in the fields this week with the wet conditions around Portage. But that's okay. Lunch in the shop. Maybe you're cleaning things up, tuning things up, and doing that other work so you can be ready when it's time to go back in the fields. Hanover Doors out of Steinbach joined us last week, made the trip out. Anything doors on your farm? It's got a door, needs a door, big, small, they can help you. Ingram's Plumbing and Heating, well, right there in the title, Plumbing and Heating, TIC Parts and Service, Portage Mutual Insurance, all of that machinery with the big tires, fountain tire goes down, they'll help you out. These are just some of our partners, Notre Dame Motors as well, another one. It is the Harvest Lunch. A few more deliveries today off to Verway Farms later today for lunch.
1: The Prairie provinces are well represented at this week's Canada Investment Summit, a gathering of global investors. Manitoba is showcasing major agricultural investment opportunities, including a significant greenhouse expansion, a soybean crushing facility, and sustainable aviation fuel. Premier Scott Moe is using the summit to promote investment opportunities in Saskatchewan's agriculture, energy, critical minerals, and defense sectors. The province's portfolio of more than 60 large-scale projects is valued at over $62 billion, and Premier Danielle Smith, Tara Sawyer, and the Alberta delegation have taken a deal book of 34 proposed projects to the summit. Alberta says it is specifically pitching opportunities in agriculture and agri-food, value-added food processing, and other areas. For Golden West, I'm Glendalee Allen Vossler.
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1: Cloudy and windy to start the day. We'll see a high of 15 degrees. Good morning, I'm Corey Knute. More rain is on the way for southern Manitoba this week. Portage received almost 16 millimeters yesterday, while areas in the Interlake like Moosehorn saw close to 23, and Arburg and Stonewall each got 18 millimeters. Another system could bring showers tomorrow, with a third system possible Thursday night into Friday. 30 people took to their boats and kayaks on Crescent Lake as part of BDO's Drive Away Hunger campaign last Friday. Kayla Rechdahl, partner at BDO in Portage, says Portage has a special role in this year's national effort.
2: This year, Carol Kruck from our office in Portage La Prairie was the national leader of this campaign. And so she decided to come up with this idea of getting as many kayaks on the water with a donation to any food bank of their choice.
1: Most of the money from the local event will go to the Salvation Army. A Sandy Bay man is facing 5 firearm-related charges after police say he was seen brandishing a makeshift firearm. The Manitoba First Nations Police Service responded Saturday afternoon and arrested the suspect without incident. Officers say a heavily modified firearm was found in a backpack he was wearing. 27-year-old Joseph Oliver Richard has been remanded into custody. Building activity in the Portage area is way up this year. Permit values have hit $44 million through July. Councillor Preston Meyer says the numbers show strong regional growth.
3: Permits are up again over last year at this point in time. And if you look at your values, they're almost triple to what they were. So when I see an increase in those areas, I my hat's off to the planning district, to PRED, and all of our other economic departments.
1: The planning district has issued 158 permits so far this year. That's up from 142 last year. An 18-year-old Winnipeg man is facing 19 criminal charges after RCMP say he allegedly backed a stolen truck into a police vehicle in Neepawa. We get the full story from Portage Online's Marissa McFadden.
4: Spruce Plains RCMP responded to a disturbance at a convenience store early Sunday morning. Police say the driver ignored commands to stop before the truck became boxed in. A loaded sawed-off shotgun was later found in the driver's seat, and the driver, Jacob Gibosh of Winnipeg, was arrested. He was also ticketed over $900 for driving while disqualified and having open liquor in the vehicle. For Portage Online News, I'm Marissa McFadden.
1: Thanks, Marissa. And after 6 years around the council table, ARMA Portage councillor Ryan Consey is stepping away from municipal politics, at least for now. Consey, who represents Ward 3, says the decision not to seek another term wasn't an easy one. He says serving the community has been a privilege, and he's grateful for the trust residents have placed in him. In sports, the Jays fell 6-5 against Detroit. Toronto is still a game back of Cleveland in the American League wildcard race. Toronto hosts Detroit again tonight, first pitch at 6:07. And in the Monday night NFL game, Kansas City beat Denver 31-10. 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
1: Cloudy with northwest winds at 40 kilometers an hour, gusting to 60, diminishing this afternoon, the high 15. Tonight, partly cloudy with a low of +5. Tomorrow, cloudy with rain beginning early afternoon, about 10 millimeters is expected with a high of 16. Thursday, sunny and 18. Friday, cloudy with a high of 17 and a chance of showers Friday night. Taking a look at temperatures across the region, mainly clear, 9 degrees in Brandon. Winnipeg, this hour, mostly cloudy, 12 right now in Portage. It's 11. The wind out of the west, northwest, gusting to 43, and the relative humidity is at 84%. 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
1: It's Country 93, Chase, Matthew, and Darlin. Good morning. Tuesday is kind of that day of the week that probably isn't anyone's favorite. But it's probably not anyone's least favorite either. Again, I've talked about this before. I don't. If you asked everybody to rank their favorite days of the week from top to bottom, I think a Tuesday would fall in at number 6 or number 7. This is kind of there. Nobody. I don't know anyone that's ever said, I hate Tuesday. Although there's probably somebody out there that does think that. I hate Tuesday. And I don't really know anyone that loves Tuesday. Tuesday is the best day of the week. Isn't Tuesday fantastic? I'm always trying to stay positive, or at least as positive as I can. And it's tough. It's tough to be. You can't be positive all the time because there's things happening. There's bills that need to be paid. There's always pressures from work and life and things like that. And so to be positive all the time is tough. But I try to say, hey, every day. Yes, it's a. You've heard these people before. It's, yeah, you woke up. You're good. You got another day. And I'm sure that maybe changes with age a little bit, too. If you're 12 years old and getting up right now and you're getting ready for school, you're probably not really thinking that way, that every day is a gift, kind of. It's like, hey, yes, I'm awake. We got another day here. Maybe not even thinking that when you're 20 or 30. But as, again, maybe you get a little bit older, you might think, okay, yep, got another day here to do whatever I want, or hopefully whatever you want. Working all your commitments in there. If you're a parent, you're saying, what do you mean do whatever I want? I got to get 3 kids out of bed and make lunches and get them all off to school and then still race into work for 8:45. It's not doing whatever I want. It's doing your responsibilities, I guess. And for all those that are doing that and doing it well, good on you. Yes, it's not easy. Back to school becomes routine at some point, but even in the heart of the school year, when it is routine, you're dealing with things like cold temperatures, is school on, what kid needs to be where. This time of year, you might be dealing with things like hockey tryouts. I see a lot of teams posting their rosters, and some kids and families excited that they made the team that they wanted. There's other families on the opposite end of things, maybe didn't make the team that they wanted. And there's always some disappointment there, but hopefully some learning that goes along with it. Yeah, all of this playing out. Harvest, you got farmers that want to get out of their fields today, and they're saying it's too wet. All this rain. 11 degrees and clear this hour. Pretty clear. I see a cloud here or there, and a bit breezy this morning as we hit September 15th. Halfway through the month already. Wasn't it just September long weekend? How is it September 15th now? It is, and I can feel it. Fall, that is. Kane Brown. I can see.

0: I can feel it. Yeah, I could definitely feel fall in the air yesterday. The rain was coming down, and it felt cold. It wasn't a warm rain by any means. No, it was barely double-digit temperatures. It was windy and, I might say, miserable to some degree. Yeah, I stepped outside, and I don't like this. Even though it was 11 degrees, I was like, I can't get warm. It's September weather. That was the middle of January. We've been talking about how hot it was, but it's not. It's the middle of September. So fall officially arrives 1 week from today. This year, if you go by the official arrival of fall, when everything needs to happen in the sky that happens, the sun passes over whatever it needs to pass over, and fall officially begins on the 22nd. Some people say September 1st fall begins. Some people say after September long weekend it's fall when the kids go back to school. But officially, next Tuesday. So the final weekend of summer is coming up. If you go by that, it doesn't feel like summer anymore. No, the sun comes up after 6 a.m. again, or 7 a.m., I should say. 7:09. Sunrise was just a few minutes ago. And the sun's going down before 8 o'clock at night, 7:47 tonight. So first day of fall. It's pretty much 12 hours of daylight, give or take a few minutes, all around the world. That's the first day of spring and the first day of fall. Almost everyone gets about 12 hours of daylight, give or take a few minutes here and there. McGregor getting in on the party with Fall Fest this weekend for the final weekend of summer. They're going to be celebrating fall, and they're going to start the party on Friday. Hello, McGregor. 4 o'clock, right after school. Kids activities. Classic car show. Semi show. You get to paint a bus. How often do you get to paint a bus? Quilt displays. Open house at the fire department. Chris and his team will be ready there. Ran into him at a few weddings this summer. I don't even know what this would be. Gyroscope rides. Have to look that up. Loads of marketed food vendors. Strongman bus pull. Who's the strongest man in McGregor? Maybe we'll find out Friday night. Fireworks. Yeah, the nice thing about fireworks at this time of year, you don't need to wait until 11 o'clock to shoot them off. You can shoot them off early. And then Saturday, the fun continues with the market vendors and the food vendors back. And then Prairie Line. Awesome band, Prairie Line. They'll be performing on Saturday night. Fall Fest all weekend in McGregor, and you are invited to take in some of that fun.
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7: Well, it's going to be fairly cloudy today, although it's fairly clear right now. Northwest wind gusting to 60 this morning. It's starting to calm down a bit. It will diminish to 20 this afternoon. 15 is our expected high. Partly cloudy tonight, down to 5. For Wednesday tomorrow, mainly cloudy and rain beginning early in the afternoon. Looks like another 10 millimeters coming our way. Southeast wind at 20, the high at 16. Then Wednesday night, light rain, low of 5. Thursday, we get back to sunshine with 18 as the expected high. Normal high at this time of year would be about 17. Brandon this morning is partly cloudy and 7. In Winnipeg, it's partly cloudy and 11. For Portage, fairly clear for now. Northwest wind 24, gusting to 33. Harvest humidity at 85%. Our temperature this morning is 11 degrees.
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0: I can't love you anymore. Ella Langley, Morgan Wallen, two of the hottest superstars out there right now. So no surprise, that song, big hit on the charts. 7:23. Hope your Tuesday morning off to a fine start today. Co-op Fuel, good day. We've been talking about it for a while. There's been some car wash proceeds that have been raised already leading up to this event. But you get any gas or propane from a Homestead Co-op gas bar today, you're helping out Portage La Prairie's Holiday Avenue Project and the Carmen Food Pantry. Of course, there's two gas bars right here in Portage, the Saskatchewan Avenue and River Road location, the gas bar in Carmen. But you find them in Oakville and McGregor and Austin, Cardlock and Treherne. So again, all Homestead Co-op locations, you get gas, you're supporting these causes. So it's one of those win-win ones. If you need the gas, or even if you don't, probably could still throw a quick 20 in there. And with the price of gas these days, that's, yeah, it's a quick 20. It's like, hey, you just started pumping, and it's at 20 already? Yeah, last couple of weeks, all across the board in Manitoba, gas jumped about 10 cents, and then it jumped 10 cents again. I'd be happy if it just went down to 99 cents, 99.9, and just stayed there forever. But those days are long, long gone. Fuel, good day. If you drive a vehicle, you probably need fuel. And today, you can get that fuel and help out a couple of great causes. Just like that. Homestead Co-op often giving back to the community. And this is one thing they've been doing for 10 years now. 10 years now. Speaking of giving back to the community, Stride Credit Union does lots of different fundraising events, things like that, giving back to members in the community all the time. They got their Stride Forward Fund with applications available right now through Stride Credit Union. And that Stride Forward Fund heading out hundreds of thousands of dollars to different groups and clubs and projects. And along the same vein, Community Foundation of Portage and District, they're doing their fall granting and taking applications right now. Another avenue maybe to get a shot in the arm for your project or idea. And then the PCRC, the Portage Community Revitalization Corporation, they got their small grants rolling right now as well. So lots of different avenues to get some support. And they're all worth your time because they might pay off. With a grant to you. 7:26, Country 93. We got sunshine this morning. It's cloud in the forecast, but sunshine for now.
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1: Cloudy start to the day. It'll be windy before the winds die down and a high of 15 degrees. Good morning, I'm Corey Canute. Portage area building activity is showing growth across several sectors. That includes residential, commercial, industrial, and farm construction. Ready-to-move homes are also making a bigger contribution this year. When speaking about the July report at last week's City Council meeting, Planning and Economic Development Committee Chair Preston Meyer says the RTM sector has really taken off.
2: I used to call it a cottage industry. At 2.7 million, that's no longer a cottage industry. It's almost a main industry. Shout out to our developers within the city of Portage La Prairie and the RM as well.
1: Overall, Portage area building permit values nearly tripled through July compared with last year. Police have seized 20 firearms following two searches in the Dauphin area. Officers executed search warrants at two residences on August 27th, seizing five firearms and ammunition from a Highway 272 home and 15 more firearms from a King Street residence. A Pine Creek man faces six charges, while a Dauphin woman faces four. Both were released and are scheduled to appear in court. BDO's Drive Away Hunger campaign brought about 30 people to Crescent Lake on Friday for a kayaking fundraiser. Gwen Brugger, who worked at BDO about 20 years ago, brought her own kayak and joined the group on the water.
3: It was great. It was great getting out with a whole bunch of people, and it was wonderful to see all the faces I used to work with.
1: Brugger brought her kayak last year and says she tries to get out as much as possible. She often paddles on Crescent Lake because it's close to home. The fundraiser will help support the local Salvation Army. Spruce Plains RCMP say a loaded sawed-off shotgun was found in a stolen truck following an early morning incident in Neepawa. Here's Portage Online's Marissa McFadden with the full story.
4: Police responded to a report of a possibly intoxicated man acting aggressively at a convenience store early Sunday morning. RCMP say the man backed the truck into a police vehicle with an officer inside and then refused to stop when ordered. Jacob Gibosh of Winnipeg is facing 19 charges, including assaulting a police officer, dangerous operation of a motor vehicle, and careless use of a firearm. He was remanded into custody. From the Portage Online Newsroom, I'm Marissa McFadden.
1: Thanks, Marissa. And RM of Portage Councillor Ryan Concy won't be seeking another term this fall, but he's not ruling out a future return to municipal politics. Concy says public office requires a commitment not just from the person at the council table, but from their family as well. He says his wife and family have supported him through the evenings away, meetings and phone calls that come with the job. With two of his boys graduating in the coming years, Concy says he'll have more time on his hands and doesn't think this will be the last we see of him in municipal politics. In sports, the Jays fell 6-5 against Detroit. Toronto's still a game back of Cleveland in the AL wildcard race. The Jays host the Tigers again this evening. First pitch just after 6. And in the NFL Monday Nighter, Kansas City over Denver 31-10. 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
0: Portage Online weather.
1: Cloudy with northwest winds at 40 kilometers an hour, gusting to 60, diminishing this afternoon, the high 50. Tonight, partly cloudy with a low of plus 5. Tomorrow, cloudy with rain beginning early afternoon, about 10 millimeters is expected with a high of 16. Thursday, sunny and 18. Friday, cloudy with a high of 17 and a chance of showers Friday night. Taking a look at temperatures across the region, mainly clear, 9 degrees in Brandon. Winnipeg, this hour, mostly cloudy, 12 right now in Portage. It's 11. The wind out of the west, northwest, gusting to 43, and the relative humidity is at 84%. 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

as Tucker Wetmore and Brunette. It was wet yesterday. Yep. We don't need any more. Not for harvest, anyway. Things were already pretty wet in and around Portage. And there is some more rain in the forecast tomorrow. We'll look at the weather details in just a moment. It's sunny right now, though, as we get ready for a Tuesday. Pretty sure they won't be in the fields today at Verway Farms. That's where we're taking the Boston Pizza for the Harvest Lunch Giveaway, just south of Portage. They're the latest winner. Ag West a part of this. 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And got a couple of more deliveries to make this week, tomorrow and Thursday. So looking forward to some more Boston Pizza lunches going out the door. We take the food to the farmers instead of the other way around. And I'm digging when the farmers look at the weather forecast, and they do a lot. They're probably hoping to see what we have out the window right now. Blue sky and sunshine, and 6 weeks of that right through to the end of October would probably be very welcome, as things are behind schedule. But hopefully we'll get what we need to catch things up. Yesterday was cold and windy or wet. At least it felt cold. If you look at the averages, it really wasn't that bad, but it felt cold to me. Made me think, I want to go south. Want to southbound. Carrie Underwood, Country 93. Good morning.

0: southbound. That is Carrie Underwood. Weather details coming up in just a moment. Hope everything running along nicely in your home this morning. Is it starting to feel a little more routine? The back to school adventure every morning. Day number four for the school year for a lot of families. Maybe day number five or day number three, depending on what grade you're in, what school you go to. But slowly but surely, things kind of feeling a little closer to normal. But you got the back to school, but then it's back to the rink for sports. I've noticed a lot of teams posting their rosters with school back. Portage Collegiate football team, the Trojans, they got their first game this Friday, a home game, and volleyball tryouts are going to be starting in a hurry. That's the big one to start the year. So there's always that excitement, and then there's those that make the team and they're excited, but then there's the other side of the coin as well, that person that was oh so close to making the team that they wanted but just came up a little short. Families deal with that. It's hockey, it's football. The Portage Terriers going through that as well. Probably still a few final roster changes to make before they kick off their season on the weekend. Another Manitoba Junior Hockey League season starts Friday. Terriers start their season Saturday night. They'll play in Neepawa. Their home opener is Sunday night, 6:30. Country 93 will be the corporate sponsor that night. And we'll have some tickets to give away at the end of the week. There'll be a pregame barbecue, some special player introductions. We'll have some giveaways at the game as well. Terriers just holding another successful Gino Romano par 3 golf event that was pretty much sold out. There were a few sprinkles of rain, but for the most part, the weather held out. And for the golfers in the area, they're looking at the calendar now saying, yeah, there's probably less than a month to go. Depending on staffing at different courses, some of them close up in early October. Some of them try to make it past Thanksgiving. But it really depends on Mother Nature as well. If the weather gets cold and snowy early, then the golf season's done. Don't anticipate that, but it's also that time of year that you could hit your ball straight down the fairway, and if there's lots of leaves out there, where is it? Can't find it. A reminder that the City of Portage doing their fall yard waste collection now for the next six cycles started yesterday, so if you're raking leaves in your yard or grass clippings or pulling out dead flowers or things like that, put them in the clear bags, compostable paper bags, on your curb, regular garbage day. Keep them under 40 pounds, and they will take those away for you. It's 7:46.
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10: Cloudy with northwest winds at 40 kilometers an hour, gusting to 60, diminishing this afternoon. The high 50. Tonight, partly cloudy with a low of plus 5. Tomorrow, cloudy with rain beginning early afternoon. About 10 millimeters is expected with a high of 16. Thursday, sunny and 18. Friday, cloudy with a high of 17 and a chance of showers Friday night. Taking a look at temperatures across the region, mainly clear, 9 degrees in Brandon. Winnipeg, this hour, mostly cloudy, 12 right now in Portage. It's 11. The wind out of the west, northwest, gusting to 43, and the relative humidity is at 84%. 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

0: Russell Dickerson and where it's your wild 751 Country 93. What do we got coming up next hour? Might have to for a fuel good day at the Homestead Co-op. We might have to do a little price check at aisle three. That sounds like a good idea. Maybe have a special guest in the studio. Price check at aisle three. $25 gift card. Homestead Co-op. Fuel good day. What else? So, yeah, we'll have to talk about classroom of the month. As families get kids ready for school, classroom of the month is awesome with Brightside Dental Care. This is when we come to the winning classroom. We bring the pizza from Pizza Hut. Everybody loves the Pizza Hut, especially the kids. We'll bring some other prizes and surprises with a winning classroom every single month. And because the school year started late into September, or fairly late, we're going to have to pick our first winner here in about a week and a half. So students, if you're listening with your parents right now, we invite you to go to portageonline.com, whether it be today or tonight or this weekend, and fill out the form. It doesn't take too long. You can tell us maybe about your awesome teacher and how the year's getting off to a great start. And then you can be the classroom superstar, because maybe we'll pull your name out. And you're going to get pizza for everyone in your class and lots of other fun things. Screen Door, part of this. 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And then the great folks of Brightside Dental Care. Classroom of the month. The form's just sitting there. Portage Online, waiting to be filled out. Just like that song we heard, Worth Your Wild. I wouldn't say our visits are wild, but they're fun. Sunshine this morning. Wind has calmed down a bit, but still gusting to 33. We are at 11 degrees.
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Eric Church, raise him up. You're with Country 93, 758 on the way next. Corey Canute in the Portage Online Newsroom. It's got all of your latest local news after Mackenzie Porter. And these days, it is sun early this morning. It's 11 degrees.

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2: Cloudy and windy to start the day. We'll see a high of 15 degrees. Good morning, I'm Corey Canute. Yesterday afternoon, the province issued a wind alert for central and southern Manitoba. Winds of 65 to 75 kilometers an hour are expected today, with gusts up to 95. The province warns of significant wave action on Lake Manitoba and Lake Winnipeg, with temporary water level rises of 5 feet or more possible in some areas. More rain is on the way for southern Manitoba this week. Portage received almost 16 millimeters yesterday, while areas in the Interlake like Moosehorn saw close to 23, and Arburg and Stonewall each got 18 millimeters. Another system could bring showers tomorrow, with a third system possible Thursday night into Friday. 30 people took to their boats and kayaks on Crescent Lake as part of BDO's Drive Away Hunger campaign last Friday. Kayla Rechdahl, partner at BDO in Portage, says Portage has a special role in this year's national effort.
3: This year, Carol Kruk from our office in Portage La Prairie was the national leader of this campaign. And so she decided to come up with this idea of getting as many kayaks on the water with a donation to any food bank of their choice.
2: Most of the money from the local event will go to the Salvation Army. A Sandy Bay man is facing 5 firearm-related charges after police say he was seen brandishing a makeshift firearm. The Manitoba First Nations Police Service responded Saturday afternoon and arrested the suspect without incident. Officers say a heavily modified firearm was found in a backpack he was wearing. 27-year-old Joseph Oliver Richard has been remanded into custody. Building activity in the Portage area is way up this year. Permit values have hit $44 million through July. Councillor Preston Meyer says the numbers show strong regional growth.
4: Permits are up again over last year at this point in time. And if you look at your values, they're almost triple to what they were. So when I see an increase in those areas, I my hat's off to the planning district, to PRED, and all of our other economic departments.
2: The planning district has issued 158 permits so far this year. That's up from 142 last year. An 18-year-old Winnipeg man is facing 19 criminal charges after RCMP say he allegedly backed a stolen truck into a police vehicle in Neepawa. We get the full story from Portage Online's Marissa McFadden.
5: Spruce.

0: Plains RCMP responded to a disturbance at a convenience store early Sunday morning. Police say the driver ignored commands to stop before the truck became boxed in. A loaded sawed-off shotgun was later found in the driver's seat, and the driver, Jacob Gibosh of Winnipeg, was arrested. He was also ticketed over $900 for driving while disqualified and having open liquor in the vehicle. For Portage Online News, I'm Marissa McFadden.
1: Thanks, Marissa. And after 6 years around the council table, Arma Portage councillor Ryan Consey is stepping away from municipal politics, at least for now. Consey, who represents Ward 3, says the decision not to seek another term wasn't an easy one. He says serving the community has been a privilege, and he's grateful for the trust residents have placed in him. In sports, the Jays fell 6-5 against Detroit. Toronto is still a game back of Cleveland in the American League wildcard race. Toronto hosts Detroit again tonight, first pitch at 6:07. And in the Monday night NFL game, Kansas City beat Denver 31-10. 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
1: Cloudy with northwest winds at 40 kilometers an hour, gusting to 60, diminishing this afternoon, the high 50. Tonight, partly cloudy with a low of plus 5. Tomorrow, cloudy with rain beginning early afternoon, about 10 millimeters is expected with a high of 16. Thursday, sunny and 18. Friday, cloudy with a high of 17 and a chance of showers Friday night. Taking a look at temperatures across the region, partly cloudy, 7 degrees in Brandon. Winnipeg, partly cloudy, 11. Right now in Portage, clear skies, 11 degrees. Wind out of the west, northwest, gusting to 33.

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a Ticket from Justin Moore. Yeah, Time's a Ticket with Harvest. The rain we had yesterday certainly doesn't help. That one from Justin Moore, despite the rain. Our Harvest lunch deliveries continue with Boston Pizza and Friends. Today we're out to Verway Farms, just south of Portage. With the likes of Western Bearing and Auto Parts, Portage Mutual Insurance, Notre Dame Motors and Moores. Going to have some fun there, still lining up the deliveries for the rest of this week. We hope Mother Nature will line up the weather and give us some nice weather here for the next 6 weeks. Harvest is behind. Of course, it was a rainy day yesterday. And off to the west, that's where we saw the heaviest of rains. Verdon getting just under 40 millimeters. Brandon about 28. Portage was close to 16. And then had places like Carmen around 7.5. The Rain Watcher story up at PortageOnline.com. Good morning to you. Fuel Good Day. And hopefully you're feeling good on Fuel Good Day. We got some sunshine this morning. Cloud in the forecast today, but yeah, I'll take the sun for now. Increasing cloud is what they've changed the forecast to. Instead of cloudy all day, increasing cloud as the day moves along. And the wind has started to die down as well, too, but it'll be a bit of a gusty wind today at a high of 15. We're at 11 for the moment. Mentioned Fuel Good Day. We'll talk more about that after this one from Kelsey Kulik. It's called Cut 'Em Loose. And also later in the hour, going to be playing Price Check at Aisle 3 with the Homestead Co-op. Your chance to win a $25 gift card. The Homestead Co-op, great day for that. On Fuel Good Day. More details in a moment.

0: Cut 'em Loose from Kelsey Kulik. It is Country 93 with your latest forecast up in just a moment. Fuel good day at the Homestead Co-op Gas Bars. This is the day that they give back to the community. And the Homestead Co-op's always giving back to the community in different ways through the entire year. Fuel good day, though, is a chance for you to get gas or propane today. And proceeds, 5 cents a liter of gas, 5 cents a pound of propane. They'll add it all up at the end of the day from all the gas bars and donate that money to Portage La Prairie's Holiday Avenue Project, doing some great work in the community, and the Carmen Food Pantry as well. So, of course, gas bars, two of them here in Portage, the Carmen Gas Bar, but Oakville, McGregor, Austin, Cardlock location in Treherne. Get gas, help out. It's that simple. We're going to help you get some gas shortly with Price Check on Aisle Free. 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Of course, you want a $25 gift card to the Homestead Co-op. We'll make it easy for you because today we are playing the text edition of the game.
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2: For today, increasing cloud this morning. Northwest wind 30 gusting to 50. The high at 15. For tonight, partly cloudy and the low down to 5. For Wednesday, tomorrow, back to the cloudy conditions and rain beginning early in the afternoon. We'll get about 10 millimeters of it. Southeast wind 20 and the high tomorrow at 16. Periods of rain Wednesday night, low of 5. Then on Thursday, sunny, the high 18. Friday, cloudy with a high 7.

0: In sun, cloud, rain, repeat. Brandon, cloudy this morning in 9. Winnipeg is fairly sunny for now at 12 degrees. Ian Portage, enjoy the sun while it's here. Sunshine, west wind 26. So the wind has calmed down, but it's going to pick up later. Current temperature is 11 degrees.
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Ryan, think as you drunk, say 21, and in a moment, have your phone ready. We're going to play Price Check at Aisle Free with the Homestead Co-op. 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

0: And Friday and Saturday. 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A little different. Text edition in a moment. Have that Wilf Zeli Ford talking text line ready after this.
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0: $25 gift card for the Homestead Co-op up for grabs, and they'll be giving back way more than $25 to the Holiday Avenue Project after Fuel Good Day and the Carmen Food Pantry, thanks to you getting gas today. So if you have the Wilf Zeli Ford Talk and Text Line number ready on your phone, 204-239-0931, we're thinking this could go pretty fast. We can do this while I'm talking to you. So we're going to use the price that I saw this morning and the price that I see on the internet right now. So again, if it's changed in the last couple of hours, it may have changed. But the price that I saw this morning, the Homestead Co-op gas bar, when I was driving in, make your best guess. You got to get this within 0.3, within 0.3. If you took that $25 gift card that we're going to give the winner right now, and used it for gas for Fuel Good Day, how many liters of gas would you get? You take that $25 gift card to the Homestead Co-op, you use it for gas at the price that I saw this morning at the gas bar, how many liters of gas do you get? Make a wild guess, and it could get you a $25 gift card just like that to the Homestead Co-op. 204-239-0931. That'll use your calculator if you have to. Make your best guess. But send us that guess right now. And you get it within 0.3. And look at that. First one came in. They got it within 0.3. Very first guess. Actually, the second guess that came in just moments later. Everyone's bang on. But I got to go with the first one. There's another one. Okay. And people are quick with their calculators here this morning. Very quick. But we got to go with the first one. Actually, they don't need to answer their phone here. And people are calling. And no, this is not a calling one. This was a texting one today. So we have our winner. I'm going to call them right now and see if we can get them on the air. See if they took a wild guess. Maybe they'll be shy and they don't answer the phone. But boy, did those fly in fast. And we got a $25 gift card to the Homestead Co-op for this person right here, whether they answer their phone or not. Because that wasn't part of the contest. The guessing was part of the contest. But so now they're saying, hey, I just guessed it. Hey.
5: Hello.
0: Good morning. It's Ryan from the radio station. Who's there?
5: Teresa.
0: Teresa, You're a lucky winner. You're fast on the phone. I know you're a regular winner on Country 93. And you, well, first off,

0: profit. It sounds like you win again, Teresa. Congratulations. Yeah, so $25 gift card to the Homestead Co-op. And you guessed 15 liters, which was just in that range. Just in that range. So was that a wild guess, Teresa? Did you pull out your calculator? How did you come up with that number?
1: Wild guess.
0: Wild guess. So first one came in within seconds. There was someone that came right after you about 5 seconds later or less. And they were even closer, but we said within 0.3. So the $25 gift card is yours, Teresa. Are you don't have to do this, but are you going to try to stop by the Homestead Co-op today and maybe get some gas with that gift card, possibly, for Fuel Good Day?
1: Maybe, yeah.
0: Maybe. Okay. Well, that's it's your gift card. You get to do what you want with it. Fuel Good Day. We're hoping lots of people stop by the Homestead Co-op today for that special event. Another winner. Price check at aisle 3. Homestead.

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1: Cloudy start to the day. It'll be windy before the winds die down and a high of 15 degrees. Good morning. I'm Corey Canute. Yesterday afternoon, the province issued a wind alert for central and southern Manitoba. Winds of 65 to 75 kilometers an hour are expected today with gusts up to 95. The province warns of significant wave action on Lake Manitoba and Lake Winnipeg, with temporary water level rises of 5 feet or more possible in some areas. Portage area building activity is showing growth across several sectors. That includes residential, commercial, industrial, and farm construction. Ready-to-move homes are also making a bigger contribution this year. When speaking about the July report at last week's City Council meeting, Planning and Economic Development Committee Chair Preston Meyer says the RTM sector has really taken off.
2: I used to call it a cottage industry. At 2.7 million, that's no longer a cottage industry. It's almost a main industry. Shout out to our developers within the city of Portage La Prairie and the RM as well.
1: Overall, Portage area building permit values nearly tripled through July compared with last year. Police have seized 20 firearms following two searches in the Dauphin area. Officers executed search warrants at two residences on August 27th, seizing five firearms and ammunition from a Highway 272 home and 15 more firearms from a King Street residence. A Pine Creek man faces six charges, while a Dauphin woman faces four. Both were released and are scheduled to appear in court. BDO's Drive Away Hunger campaign brought about 30 people to Crescent Lake on Friday for a kayaking fundraiser. Gwen Brugger, who worked at BDO about 20 years ago, brought her own kayak and joined the group on the water.
3: It was great. It was great getting out with a whole bunch of people, and it was wonderful to see all the faces I used to work with.
1: Brugger brought her kayak last year and says she tries to get out as much as possible. She often paddles on Crescent Lake because it's close to home. The fundraiser will help support the local Salvation Army. Spruce Plains RCMP say a loaded sawed-off shotgun was found in a stolen truck following an early morning incident in Neepawa. Here's Portage Online's Marissa McFadden with the full story.
4: Police responded to a report of a possibly intoxicated man acting aggressively at a convenience store early Sunday morning. RCMP say the man backed the truck into a police vehicle with an officer inside and then refused to stop when ordered. Jacob Gibosh of Winnipeg is facing 19 charges, including assaulting a police officer, dangerous operation of a motor vehicle, and careless use of a firearm. He was remanded into custody. From the Portage Online Newsroom, I'm Marissa McFadden.
1: Thanks, Marissa. And RM of Portage Councillor Ryan Concy won't be seeking another term this fall, but he's not ruling out a future return to municipal politics. Concy says public office requires a commitment not just from the person at the council table, but from their family as well. He says his wife and family have supported him through the evenings away, meetings and phone calls that come with the job. With two of his boys graduating in the coming years, Concy says he'll have more time on his hands and doesn't think this will be the last we see of him in municipal politics. In sports, the Jays fell 6-5 against Detroit. Toronto's still a game back of Cleveland in the AL wildcard race. The Jays host the Tigers again this evening. First pitch just after 6. And in the NFL Monday Nighter, Kansas City over Denver 31-10. Access local news.

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1: Cloudy with northwest winds at 40 kilometers an hour, gusting to 60, diminishing this afternoon, the high 15. Tonight, partly cloudy with a low of plus 5. Tomorrow, cloudy with rain beginning early afternoon, about 10 millimeters is expected with a high of 16. Thursday, sunny and 18. Friday, cloudy with a high of 17 and a chance of showers Friday night. Taking a look at temperatures across the region, partly cloudy, 7 degrees in Brandon. Winnipeg, partly cloudy, 11. Right now in Portage, clear skies, 11 degrees. Wind out of the west, northwest, gusting to 33. And the relative humidity, 85%. 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

Teddy Chesney and Carry On. Thomas Rhett in there as well. Ain't a Bad Life. I'm going to take a look at your forecast in a moment. We got some blue sky and sunshine this morning, but cloud taking over later today. But I'm liking the sunshine that we see right now. I know schools will be busy at this moment with buses dropping off students, parents dropping off students. And school day number 4 for the school year, at least for the Portage School Division today. For some students, maybe school day number 3. Others might be school day number 5, depending on what division, what grade you're in. But one way or the other, we're hoping it's becoming a little more routine, feeling a little more natural. By the end of the week, it should. For most of the year, a good 10 months of the year, we're doing the school thing. But you can get out of that routine in the summer, July, August, and people still battling through, kids going to bed on time, should be back in that routine, getting up earlier than they want to. But now maybe the excitement of the beginning of the school year wearing off a little bit. They saw their friends, they saw their new teacher. Now it's like, okay, I want to go back to summer now. Got to see all the exciting things, but now it's time to get down to business and get down to work.

0: Classroom of the Month is back. Oh, yes. I'm going to be bringing the Pizza Hut to the students and classes in the area once again this year. And it is delicious. We got some other great partners. Brightside Dental Care presenting Classroom of the Month with Scotiabank, The Screen Door, Port-A-Jex, Peter Bracken, Remax, Valley View, AV Electronics, and Pizza Hut. Asking students to fill that form out. You can do that tonight, this weekend. I already got to have a winner in less than 2 weeks because school year started a little later this year, so our September winner is going to come quick. The sooner you can fill it out, the better chance you have of being the first Classroom of the Month this year.
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0: For today, we're expecting increasing cloud and the wind will pick up northwest 30 gusting to 50. Our high at 15. Tonight, partly cloudy and the low of 5. Wednesday tomorrow, back to the cloudy conditions and rain beginning in the afternoon, about 10 millimeters. It'll be a southeast wind at 20 and the high 16. Some rain Wednesday night into Thursday, though. Sunshine, high 18. So back and forth between some sun, some clouds, some rain, and then repeat. I know farmers in the area would be happy just with sun, sun, and more sun. Brandon, cloudy at 9 this hour. In Winnipeg, it's mainly sunny at 12. For Portage, sunshine, wind out of the west at 26. Our current temperature is 11 degrees.
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0: want you all to myself. I don't want to share. No. All the young kids at school learning to share. Not Dan and Shay. Oh, when it comes to relationships, yeah. No, I want you all to myself. I'm not sharing. No. It is Country 93. Our time is 8:50. Morning can be busy and crazy. And we hope yours hasn't been that crazy or that busy. Had a chance to slow down, maybe enjoy that coffee or whatever the case may be. If you have a chance to get gas today and you want to support Fuel Good Day, don't forget that's happening at all the Homestead Co-op gas bars right across the region. Holiday Avenue Project will benefit, and so will the Carmen Food Pantry. Wings and Wheels going on this Saturday. Yep, summer winding down, but there's still lots of events. And this has been an annual event for a few years now. The Portage Flying Club does Wings and Wheels. Kind of to raise awareness for the club and a little bit of funds as well. Fly in, feast, and fuel your love for classic cars. Yep, fly, feast, fuel. Letter F. Our show brought to you by the letter F today. The mark you did not want to get in school. Barbecue. There's food. There's classic cars. Silent auction. 50-50. You can take discovery flights over the city of Portage. Kids activities. Touch a truck. If you don't know where the airport is in Portage, or you're thinking Southport, no. The fly-in. It's 990 9th Avenue Northwest, right on the north edge of the city, is that field. So 990 9th Avenue Northwest. All the information you need about this event is on the PharmaSave Portage Community Events Calendar.
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Morgan Wallen, it's lies, lies, lies. Seems like you can say that about anything these days, even if it's true when it comes to politics. You could just say, that's a lie. That didn't happen, even though it did. But you could just say that's a lie, and it seems to be acceptable by many. I try not to get involved in that. This is not a lie. This is not a lie. Give a shout out to my friends to the south. Burgers. I like my burgers. If you're on the road today or you happen to live along Highway 2 in that Treherne St. Claude area or a little further south around Notre Dame or Somerset, the Burger Battle is on till the 27th, started on Friday. I'm talking to some of the people that I know in that area. The restaurants were backed up, they were busy, and they were making burgers like crazy. And a lot of people that I know that live in these areas say they're trying all 7 burgers. That's what you would have to do if you wanted to vote knowledgeably. You're doing this for research, right? You'd have to taste them all. There's even a kangaroo burger in there. Get that. I can't say I've ever had one of those. There's 7. The Rural Burger Battle, a few of the different economic development corporations in the area have teamed up. Restaurants are happy. There's a couple of restaurants in Treherne, one in Somerset, Rathwell, Notre Dame as well. A couple restaurants there and some pretty cool burgers. Right now, you might be thinking about breakfast, but later today or tonight, burgers, if you're in that area. Goes till the 27th, so you got lots of time, even if you just want to try one. People are crazy. Have a great day. Don't forget, Fuel Good Day, Homestead Co-op.

old man's face. Front page obituary. He was a millionaire. He left his fortune to some guy he barely knew. His kids were mad as hell.

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1: Cloudy and windy to start the day. We'll see a high of 15 degrees. Good morning, I'm Corey Knute. Yesterday afternoon, the province issued a wind alert for central and southern Manitoba. Winds of 65 to 75 kilometers an hour are expected today, with gusts up to 95. The province warns of significant wave action on Lake Manitoba and Lake Winnipeg, with temporary water level rises of 5 feet or more possible in some areas. More rain is on the way for southern Manitoba this week. Portage received almost 16 millimeters yesterday, while areas in the interlake like Moosehorn saw close to 23, and Arburg and Stonewall each got 18 millimeters. Another system could bring showers tomorrow, with a third system possible Thursday night into Friday. 30 people took to their boats and kayaks on Crescent Lake as part of BDO's Drive Away Hunger campaign last Friday. Kayla Rechdahl, partner at BDO in Portage, says Portage has a special role in this year's national effort.
2: This year, Carol Kruk from our office in Portage La Prairie was the national leader of this campaign. And so she decided to come up with this idea of getting as many kayaks on the water with a donation to any food bank of their choice.
1: Most of the money from the local event will go to the Salvation Army. A Sandy Bay man is facing 5 firearm-related charges after police say he was seen brandishing a makeshift firearm. The Manitoba First Nations Police Service responded Saturday afternoon and arrested the suspect without incident. Officers say a heavily modified firearm was found in a backpack he was wearing. 27-year-old Joseph Oliver Richard has been remanded into custody. Building activity in the Portage area is way up this year. Permit values have hit $44 million through July. Councillor Preston Meyer says the numbers show strong regional growth.
3: Permits are up again over last year at this point in time. And if you look at your value,

0: values, they're almost triple to what they were. So when I see an increase in those areas, I my hat's off to the planning district, to PRED, and all of our other economic departments.
1: The planning district has issued 158 permits so far this year. That's up from 142 last year. An 18-year-old Winnipeg man is facing 19 criminal charges after RCMP say he allegedly backed a stolen truck into a police vehicle in Neepawa. We get the full story from Portage Online's Marissa McFadden.
2: Spruce Plains RCMP responded to a disturbance at a convenience store early Sunday morning. Police say the driver ignored commands to stop before the truck became boxed in. A loaded sawed-off shotgun was later found in the driver's seat, and the driver, Jacob Gibosh of Winnipeg, was arrested. He was also ticketed over $900 for driving while disqualified and having open liquor in the vehicle. For Portage Online News, I'm Marissa McFadden.
1: Thanks, Marissa. And after 6 years around the council table, ARMA Portage councillor Ryan Concy is stepping away from municipal politics, at least for now. Concy, who represents Ward 3, says the decision not to seek another term wasn't an easy one. He says serving the community has been a privilege, and he's grateful for the trust residents have placed in him. In sports, the Jays fell 6-5 against Detroit. Toronto is still a game back of Cleveland in the American League wildcard race. Toronto hosts Detroit again tonight, first pitch at 6:07. And in the Monday night NFL game, Kansas City beat Denver 31-10. 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
1: Cloudy with northwest winds at 40 kilometers an hour, gusting to 60, diminishing this afternoon, the high 15. Tonight, partly cloudy with a low of plus 5. Tomorrow, cloudy with rain beginning early afternoon, about 10 millimeters is expected with a high of 16. Thursday, sunny and 18. Friday, cloudy with a high of 17 and a chance of showers Friday night. Taking a look at temperatures across the region, partly cloudy, 7 degrees in Brandon. Winnipeg, partly cloudy, 11. Right now in Portage, clear skies, 11 degrees. Wind out of the west, northwest, gusting to 33. And the relative humidity, 85%. 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

That is Pillow Talking Tyler Joe Miller on Country 93. Good morning. Brittany Boschman here with you. Hope you're having a great Tuesday. Currently in Portage, just after 9, 11 degrees. Now today, taking a look at the weather. Right now, it's sunny out there. And it looks nice, but we are looking at a cloudy day later on today with strong northwest winds around 40 kilometers gusting up to 60. Now, those winds will ease later on this afternoon to around 20 kilometers an hour. Now, the high today is 15 degrees. Now, tonight, we'll see partly cloudy skies with temperatures dropping to +5. Now, looking ahead to tomorrow, it stays cloudy with rain developing early in the afternoon. Now, we could see around 10 millimeters of rain, and I know that's not really what the farmers want to hear with a southeast winds picking up at around 20 kilometers an hour in the morning. Now, the high will be 16 degrees. Now, tomorrow night, expect periods of rain and a low of +5. Now, our weather is starting to hit below 20 degrees over the next little while. Definitely looking that way for the week. It looks like we might hit past 22 degrees on Monday next week. Now, let's hope that changes as the

week goes on. But it's looking like we could see some rain tomorrow, some sunny skies on Thursday, and then clouds again. Here's Ella Langley, Loving Life Again on Country 93.

0: Johnny Walker, Back to Me, Josh Stumpf on Country 93. Well, can you believe we are 1 week away today from the first day of fall? And honestly, some people have been waiting for this month for months. I know there are already people out there who have fall decorations out, the house smelling like pumpkin spice. And you know who you are. Now, you can definitely see it happening when you walk through the stores. 1 minute, it was all back to school things. And now the next thing you know, well, there's pumpkins out, Halloween decorations, costumes, plaid everything, and enough fall scented candles to make your house smell like a bakery. Oh, and I saw pumpkin pie out the other day. But honestly, the weather is already making it feel like fall here in Portage. Now, the mornings are getting cooler. The evenings are getting that crisp feeling in the air. And the days are getting noticeably shorter. Like last night, I had to turn on my heat and put a flannel coat on this morning. So I was like, yeah, fall's starting to set in. Now it's starting to feel like hoodie weather, warm drinks and cozy nights at home and all the little things that make the season so special. Now there's just something about this time of year. Maybe it's the cool air, maybe the changing leaves or the feeling that the new season is beginning. Whatever it is, it makes you want to slow down, get a little cozy, and slow down a little. So whether you're already fully decorated for fall or you're still hanging on to summer for dear life, we're almost there. 1 week to go, friends. Fall is coming.
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3: Cloudy with northwest winds at 40 kilometers an hour, gusting to 60, diminishing this afternoon, the high 50. Tonight, partly cloudy with a low of plus 5. Tomorrow, cloudy with rain beginning early afternoon, about 10 millimeters is expected with a high of 16. Thursday, sunny and 18. Friday, cloudy with a high of 17 and a chance of showers Friday night. Taking a look at temperatures across the region, partly cloudy, 7 degrees in Brandon. Winnipeg, partly cloudy, 11. Right now in Portage, clear skies, 11 degrees. Wind out of the west, northwest, gusting to 33. And the relative humidity, 85%. 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

Old Country Soul, The Rec Laws. Well, if you're looking for an easy way to fuel up and give back to some great local organizations, today's the day, September 15th. It is Fuel Good Day at Homestead Co-op. And every time you fill up, you'll be helping support organizations right here in our communities. Now, for every liter of gas and propane purchased, 5 cents per liter will go towards local groups. And if you get a car wash, those funds will be shared as well between the Carmen Food Pantry and the Portage La Prairie's Holiday Avenue Project. So if you're going to need gas anyway, why not fill up today and make a little extra difference while you're at it? And there's even more reason to celebrate this year because Homestead Co-op is celebrating 10 years. So today, remember, fuel good, fill up, wash the vehicle, and help support local organizations right here at home. Here's Texas. This is Blake Shelton.

0: King. Well, September is Suicide Awareness Month. Now, it's a time to remind ourselves that sometimes the people who seem like they're doing just fine may be carrying more than we realize. So take a moment today, check in with someone you care about, send a text, make a call, ask how they're really doing, and listen without judgment. And if you're one struggling right now, please know this. You don't have to go through it alone. What you're feeling matters, and reaching out for help is a sign of strength, not weakness. And if you or someone you know is in crisis, help is available. In Canada, you can call or text 988 anytime, 24 hours a day, 7 days a week to connect with a trained responder. Now, this Suicide Awareness Month, let's take a look and let's look out for one another. Start the conversation and remind the people around us that they matter, because sometimes one conversation can make a difference. Sometimes one act of kindness can turn a person's day around.
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3: Cloudy with northwest winds at 40 kilometers an hour, gusting to 60, diminishing this afternoon, the high 15. Tonight, partly cloudy with a low of plus 5. Tomorrow, cloudy with rain beginning early afternoon, about 10 millimeters is expected with a high of 16. Thursday, sunny and 18. Friday, cloudy with a high of 17 and a chance of showers Friday night. Taking a look at temperatures across the region, partly cloudy, 7 degrees in Brandon. Winnipeg, partly cloudy, 11. Right now in Portage, clear skies, 11 degrees. Wind out of the west, northwest, gusting to 33, and the relative humidity, 85%. 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

Take Me Back Road, Tim and the Glory Boys. Well, have you ever wondered what goes on at the Herman Pryor Activity Center? Well, you can find out on September 24th because they're having an open house from 4 to 7. Now, check out what programs they offer, find out what they do, and sign up. You can become a member to receive lower activity fees and discounts on trips that night. So they're going to have some opening remarks, entertainment, some displays, and can't

0: 15th. 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That's the Herman Pryor Activity Center's open house, September 24th, 4 to 7 p.m.
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1: Cloudy start to the day. It'll be windy before the winds die down and a high of 15 degrees. Good morning. I'm Corey Knute. Yesterday afternoon, the province issued a wind alert for central and southern Manitoba. Winds of 65 to 75 kilometers an hour are expected today, with gusts up to 95. The province warns of significant wave action on Lake Manitoba and Lake Winnipeg, with temporary water level rises of 5 feet or more possible in some areas. Portage area building activity is showing growth across several sectors. That includes residential, commercial, industrial, and farm construction. Ready-to-move homes are also making a big

0: your contribution this year. When speaking about the July report at last week's City Council meeting, Planning and Economic Development Committee Chair Preston Meyer says the RTM sector has really taken off.
1: I used to call it a cottage industry. At 2.7 million, that's no longer a cottage industry. It's almost a main industry. Shout out to our developers within the city of Portage La Prairie and the RM as well.
0: Overall, Portage area building permit values nearly tripled through July compared with last year. Police have seized 20 firearms following two searches in the Dauphin area. Officers executed search warrants at two residences on August 27th, seizing five firearms and ammunition from a Highway 272 home and 15 more firearms from a King Street residence. A Pine Creek man faces six charges, while a Dauphin woman faces four. Both were released and are scheduled to appear in court. BDO's Drive Away Hunger campaign brought about 30 people to Crescent Lake on Friday for a kayaking fundraiser. Gwen Brugger, who worked at BDO about 20 years ago, brought her own kayak and joined the group on the water.
2: It was great. It was great getting out with a whole bunch of people, and it was wonderful to see all the faces I used to work with.
0: Brugger brought her kayak last year and says she tries to get out as much as possible. She often paddles on Crescent Lake because it's close to home. The fundraiser will help support the local Salvation Army. Spruce Plains RCMP say a loaded sawed-off shotgun was found in a stolen truck following an early morning incident in Neepawa. Here's Portage Online's Marissa McFadden with the full story.
3: Police responded to a report of a possibly intoxicated man acting aggressively at a convenience store early Sunday morning. RCMP say the man backed the truck into a police vehicle with an officer inside and then refused to stop when ordered. Jacob Gibosh of Winnipeg is facing 19 charges, including assaulting a police officer, dangerous operation of a motor vehicle, and careless use of a firearm. He was remanded into custody. From the Portage Online Newsroom, I'm Marissa McFadden.
0: Thanks, Marissa. And RM of Portage Councillor Ryan Concy won't be seeking another term this fall, but he's not ruling out a future return to municipal politics. Concy says public office requires a commitment not just from the person at the council table, but from their family as well. He says his wife and family have supported him through the evenings away, meetings and phone calls that come with the job. With two of his boys graduating in the coming years, Concy says he'll have more time on his hands and doesn't think this will be the last we see of him in municipal politics. In sports, the Jays fell 6-5 against Detroit. Toronto's still a game back of Cleveland in the AL wildcard race. The Jays host the Tigers again this evening. First pitch just after 6. And in the NFL Monday Nighter, Kansas City over Denver 31-10. Access local news anytime and anywhere. 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
0: Cloudy with northwest winds at 40 kilometers an hour, gusting to 60, diminishing this afternoon, the high 50. Tonight, partly cloudy with a low of plus 5. Tomorrow, cloudy with rain beginning early afternoon. About 10 millimeters is expected with a high of 16. Thursday, sunny and 18. Friday, cloudy with a high of 17 and a chance of showers Friday night. For current conditions, head on over to the Napa Auto Parts weather page on PortageOnline.com. I'm Corey Canute.
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Neil Towns on Country 93. Good morning, Brittany Boschman. Just after 10, 13 degrees here in Portage. Now our high today is 15. Increasing cloudiness this morning. Wind northwest 30, gusting up to 60. Now tonight, partly cloudy, low plus 5. Tomorrow, cloudy, rain beginning early in the afternoon. We could see anywhere around 10 millimeters. Now wind becoming southeast 20 in the morning. And a high of 16. Now, tomorrow night, periods of rain and a low of plus 5. Now, we're starting to see those temperatures below 20 degrees. Oh, boy. Yep, we're starting to see those temperatures below 20 degrees. And also, the sun setting a lot earlier in the day. Now, we're not going to see the sun set past 8 p.m. until March of 2027, which is wild to think about. Get your sunshine on Florida Georgia Line on Country 93.

0: 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I'm your new principal, Brittany from Country 93.
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0: 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I'm here for Classroom of the Month.
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9: Cloudy with northwest winds at 40 kilometers an hour, gusting to 60, diminishing this afternoon. The high 50. Tonight, partly cloudy with a low of +5. Tomorrow, cloudy with rain beginning early afternoon. About 10 millimeters is expected with a high of 16. Thursday, sunny and 18. Friday, cloudy with a high of 17 and a chance of showers Friday night. For current conditions, head on over to the Napa Auto Parts weather page on PortageOnline.com. I'm Corey Canute.
10: 1, 2, 3, 3.

Kevin Burrison on Country 93. Well, hey, hockey fans, get ready to kick off another season with the Portage Terriers. Now, this Sunday is the Terriers home opener at Stride Place. Now, we're a proud sponsor of all the action that night. But before puck drops, come on down, join us for a barbecue sponsored by Homestead Co-op. Grab some food, bring the family, and get yourself fired up for the first home game of the season. Then it's time to fill the stands, bring the noise, and cheer on your Portage Terriers as they hit the ice at Stride Place for the first time this season. Also, got to give a huge shout out. It's time to get fired up for PCI Trojans football because that is back. The Trojans kick off their new season this Friday. Now, a new season means a clean slate, new goals, another chance for PCI to make some noise. So grab it for your friends, wear Trojan colors, and get ready to pack the stands and bring the energy. Whether you're a lifelong fan of football or you're coming out for your first game, maybe you're a brand new student to the school, there's nothing quite like the excitement of high school football. Now, the crowd, the big plays, and that first kickoff of the season. So PCI Trojans football starts this Friday. Then the season opener of the Portage Terriers is this Sunday. Here's Thelma and James, alternate ending.

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4: Cloudy with northwest winds at 40 kilometers an hour, gusting to 60, diminishing this afternoon. The high 50. Tonight, partly cloudy with a low of plus 5. Tomorrow, cloudy with rain beginning early afternoon. About 10 millimeters is expected with a high of 16. Thursday, sunny and 18. Friday, cloudy with a high of 17 and a chance of showers Friday night. For current conditions, head on over to the Napa Auto Parts weather page on portageonline.com. I'm Corey Canute.

Country 93. Well, you know, fall is starting to arrive when the leaves start to change. And I took a drive around Island Park the other day, and they are definitely starting to change for sure. And honestly, I'm ready for all of it. Give me soup weather. The first bowl of that hot, cozy soup when the air gets a little crisp. Oh, perfection. Give me all the fall drinks. I'm a pumpkin spice latte girl. I also like apple cinnamon tea, maybe maple, whatever your go-to is. If it comes in a warm mug, well, I'm probably ordering it. And then there's the wardrobe switch. Now, be honest. Have you made the move yet? Are the bathing suits and shorts getting pushed back to the back of the closet while the hoodies, flannels, sweaters, sweats, and comfy jeans slowly start to come front and center? Because there's just something about the first cool morning where you grab your favorite hoodie, step outside, and think, yep, it's officially fall. Maybe not the date yet because it's 1 week away today, but the last couple of days, it's definitely starting to feel like fall. So bring on the cozy nights, the changing leaves, the warm drinks, and the comfort food. Summer, we love you, but fall, we're ready for

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2: Cloudy and windy to start the day. We'll see a high of 15 degrees. Good morning, I'm Corey Knute. Yesterday afternoon, the province issued a wind alert for central and southern Manitoba. Winds of 65 to 75 kilometers an hour are expected today, with gusts up to 95. The province warns of significant wave action on Lake Manitoba and Lake Winnipeg, with temporary water level rises of 5 feet or more possible in some areas. More rain is on the way.

0: Day for southern Manitoba this week. Portage received almost 16 millimeters yesterday, while areas in the Interlake like Moosehorn saw close to 23, and Arburg and Stonewall each got 18 millimeters. Another system could bring showers tomorrow, with a third system possible Thursday night into Friday. 30 people took to their boats and kayaks on Crescent Lake as part of BDO's Drive Away Hunger campaign last Friday. Kayla Rechdahl, partner at BDO in Portage, says Portage has a special role in this year's national effort.
1: This year, Carol Kruk from our office in Portage La Prairie was the national leader of this campaign. And so she decided to come up with this idea of getting as many kayaks on the water with a donation to any food bank of their choice.
0: Most of the money from the local event will go to the Salvation Army. A Sandy Bay man is facing 5 firearm-related charges after police say he was seen brandishing a makeshift firearm. The Manitoba First Nations Police Service responded Saturday afternoon and arrested the suspect without incident. Officers say a heavily modified firearm was found in a backpack he was wearing. 27-year-old Joseph Oliver Richard has been remanded into custody. Building activity in the Portage area is way up this year. Permit values have hit $44 million through July. Councillor Preston Meyer says the numbers show strong regional growth.
2: Permits are up again over last year at this point in time. And if you look at your values, they're almost triple to what they were. So when I see an increase in those areas, I my hat's off to the planning district, to PRED, and all of our other economic departments.
0: The planning district has issued 158 permits so far this year. That's up from 142 last year. An 18-year-old Winnipeg man is facing 19 criminal charges after RCMP say he allegedly backed a stolen truck into a police vehicle in Neepawa. We get the full story from Portage Online's Marissa McFadden.
3: Spruce Plains RCMP responded to a disturbance at a convenience store early Sunday morning. Police say the driver ignored commands to stop before the truck became boxed in. A loaded sawed-off shotgun was later found in the driver's seat, and the driver, Jacob Gibosh of Winnipeg, was arrested. He was also ticketed over $900 for driving while disqualified and having open liquor in the vehicle. For Portage Online News, I'm Marissa McFadden.
0: Thanks, Marissa. And after 6 years around the council table, Arma Portage councillor Ryan Consey is stepping away from municipal politics, at least for now. Consey, who represents Ward 3, says the decision not to seek another term wasn't an easy one. He says serving the community has been a privilege, and he's grateful for the trust residents have placed in him. In sports, the Jays fell 6-5 against Detroit. Toronto is still a game back of Cleveland in the American League wildcard race. Toronto hosts Detroit again tonight, first pitch at 6:07. And in the Monday night NFL game, Kansas City beat Denver 31-10. 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
0: Cloudy with northwest winds at 40 kilometers an hour, gusting to 60, diminishing this afternoon, the high 50. Tonight, partly cloudy with a low of +5. Tomorrow, cloudy with rain beginning early afternoon, about 10 millimeters is expected with a high of 16. Thursday, sunny and 18. Friday, cloudy with a high of 17 and a chance of showers Friday night. For current conditions, head on over to the Napa Auto Parts weather page on portageonline.com. 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

Jill Miller on Country 93. Good morning. Brittany Boschman here with you. And just after 11, 13 degrees here in Portage La Prairie. Now, our high today is 15. Increasing cloudiness this morning. Wind northwest 30, gusting to 50. Now, tonight, partly cloudy, low plus 5. Tomorrow, cloudy, rain beginning early in the afternoon. We could see 10 millimeters. Wind becoming southeast 20 in the morning and a high of 16. Tomorrow night, periods of rain and a low of plus 5. Now, sunny and a high of 18 on Thursday. Thursday night, clear and a low of 6. Now, we are looking at temperatures below 20 degrees this entire week. Like, maybe it'll change. Mother Nature might be like, you know what? I'm going to give you a nice warm day. But all of our temperatures under 20 degrees. Now, also changing is our sunsets. Now, we are not going to see another sunset over 8 p.m. until March of 2027. Yep, all of our sunsets are going to happen before 8 p.m. now. Now, our sunrise was at 7:09 this morning, and that's going to start changing too, where our sunrise is going to get later and later in the morning. Yes, wild to think about. We are getting into that season. I love fall, but the only thing I don't like is that the sun rises later and later. I don't mind the sun setting a little earlier, but that sunrise, it gets you. 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
4: Cloudy with northwest winds at 40 kilometers an hour, gusting to 60, diminishing this afternoon, the high 50. Tonight, partly cloudy with a low of plus 5. Tomorrow, cloudy with rain beginning early afternoon, about 10 millimeters is expected with a high of 16. Thursday, sunny and 18. Friday, cloudy with a high of 17 and a chance of showers Friday night. For current conditions, head on over to the Napa Auto Parts weather page on portageonline.com. I'm Corey Canute.
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Well, just a reminder, today is a fuel a good day at Homestead Co-op. So if you're looking for an easy way to fuel up and give back to some great local organizations, today is the day. 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
14: Cloudy with northwest winds at 40 kilometers an hour, gusting to 60, diminishing this afternoon, the high 50. Tonight, partly cloudy with a low of plus 5. Tomorrow, cloudy with rain beginning early afternoon, about 10 millimeters is expected with a high of 16. Thursday, sunny and 18. Friday, cloudy with a high of 17 and a chance of showers Friday night. For current conditions, head on over to the Napa Auto Parts weather page on portageonline.com. 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

Jade Eagleson on Country 93. That's it for me today. I'm Brittany Boschman, and back here tomorrow morning. Remember, it is Fuel Good Days at Homestead Co-op, so go

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1: The Prairie Provinces are well represented at this week's Canada Investment Summit, a gathering of global investors. Manitoba is showcasing major agricultural investment opportunities, including a significant greenhouse expansion, a soybean crushing facility, and sustainable aviation fuel. Premier Scott Moe is using the summit to promote investment opportunities in Saskatchewan's agriculture, energy, critical minerals, and defense sectors. The province's portfolio of more than 60 large-scale projects is valued at over $62 billion, and Premier Danielle Smith, Tara Sawyer, and the Alberta delegation have taken a deal book of 34 proposed projects to the summit. Alberta says it is specifically pitching opportunities in agriculture and agri-food, value-added food processing, and other areas. For Golden West, I'm Glendalee Allen Vossler.
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1: A high of 15 today and it's mainly cloudy. Good afternoon, I'm Mike Bloom. Fuel Good Day is underway today at Homestead Co-op Gas Bars with 5 cents from every liter sold going to the Portage La Prairie Holiday Avenue Project and Carmen Food Pantry. Cheryl Birch stopped to fill up, and as a school bus driver, she knows how quickly fuel costs can add up. She says knowing her fuel purchase is also helping support local causes makes the stop feel even better.
2: I drive a school bus, and it fills up a lot of money, so today it was like $3.50, so I think it's a pretty good day for that.
1: The fundraiser is also supporting Holiday Avenue project work around Portage, including lighting projects designed to make public spaces feel safer and more welcoming. Lions Prairie Manor hosted its annual hot dog sale Friday, raising money for the Lions Prairie Manor Foundation. The foundation helps provide items and programs that aren't covered through the health system, including support for resident activities and quality of life. Recreation manager Corrine Pratt says the foundation has been an important part of her life at the manor.
3: They enhance our programming, they enhance our quality of life, they get us new furniture when we need it, stuff like that.
1: She adds the annual sale helps the foundation continue providing those opportunities.

0: opportunities for residents. The fundraiser also gave community members a chance to connect with staff and show their support for Lions Prairie Manor. The Honey, Garlic, and Maple Syrup Festival celebrated a major milestone in Manitou Saturday. The community event marked its 25th year, drawing visitors from across the province and beyond. One of the festival's founders, Margaret Ann Murley, returned from British Columbia to see how the event has grown.
1: It's exciting because, this was something we weren't sure would run for 1 year, let alone 25 years. And I'm so proud of this community. They pull together, they help each other. It's a special town, special people.
0: She adds the festival has become a source of pride for the community, and you can find the full story with a picture gallery at Portage Online. Building activity in the Portage area is way up this year. Permit values have hit $44 million through July. Councillor Preston Meyer says the numbers show strong regional growth.
2: And if you look at your values, they're almost triple to what they were. So when I see an increase in those areas, I my hat's off to the planning district, to PRED, and all of our other economic departments.
0: The planning district has issued 158 permits so far this year, and that's up from 142 at the same point last year. 30 people took their boats and kayaks onto Crescent Lake as part of BDO's Drive Away Hunger campaign. Kayla Reckdahl, partner at BDO in Portage the Prairie, says Portage has a special role in this year's national effort. Most of the money from the local event will go to the Salvation Army. Organizer Carol Crook says $2,090 had been counted so far, with that total continuing to grow as donations are processed. An 18-year-old Winnipeg man is facing 19 criminal charges after RCMP say he allegedly backed a stolen truck into a police vehicle in Neepawa early Sunday morning. Police responded to a disturbance just after 3 a.m. and say the driver ignored officers' orders to stop before being boxed in and arrested. A loaded sawed-off shotgun and open alcohol were found in the truck. Jacob Gabosh has been remanded into custody. News on the go. Download the Portage Online app.
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0: Today's mainly cloudy. Wind from the northwest. Getting up toward 50. High of 15. UV index today is 4 or moderate. Tonight is partly cloudy with a low of 5. Tomorrow's cloudy. Rain will begin early in the afternoon, amounting to 10 millimeters. High of 16 with UV index 2 or low. Periods of rain Wednesday night, low of 5, and then Thursday, sunny with a high of 18. Thursday night is clear with a low of 6. And around the region, Brandon is mostly cloudy and 11. Winnipeg mostly cloudy and 14. Portage la Prairie is cloudy. Relative humidity 72%. Temperatures 14 with a west-northwest wind gusting up to 39. 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

Barker Band After Dark. Good afternoon. I'm Sharon Church. Taylor Swift, I knew it. I knew you on the way. But first, here's Jason Aldean. Dirt Road Anthem.

0: Aren't you glad we live in an era where we can go to bed early and skip a show like the Emmys and then just watch the highlights the next day at work? Hey, I'm Sharon Church. The 78th Primetime Emmy Awards were handed out last night. Mariska Hargitay from Law & Order SVU, she hosted the event. The Pitt was nominated in 25 different categories. Hacks, a close second with 24. The big winners, though, Widow's Bay took home a record 14 Emmys. The Pitt won Drama Series, and Noah Wiley in The Pitt won Best Actor. And Jean Smart won her fifth straight Emmy for Hacks. The best part of the night, though, was when Taylor Swift made an appearance in a pre-taped Law & Order skit. It was fantastic. You got to YouTube that today. Taylor's special, Taylor Swift, The Eras Tour, The Final Show, received 5 nominations, but sadly, no wins for Taylor last night.
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11: Today's mainly cloudy. Wind from the northwest, getting up toward 50, high of 15. UV index today is 4 or moderate. Tonight is partly cloudy with a low of 5. Tomorrow's cloudy. Rain will begin early in the afternoon, amounting to 10 millimeters. High of 16 with UV index 2 or low. Periods of rain Wednesday night, low of 5. And then Thursday, sunny with a high of 18. Thursday night is clear with a low of 6. Around the region, Brandon is mostly cloudy and 12. Winnipeg, mostly cloudy, 16. It's cloudy in Portage. Relative humidity is 72%. Temperature's 14 with a west-northwest wind gusting as strongly as 39. Stay informed of vital alerts and local weather. Download the Portage Online app. I'm Mike Bloom.
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Dirt Road Scholar. Hey, I'm Sharon Church. How much time do you think you're wasting every day scrolling on your phone? We'll talk about it after Old Dominion, but first, here's Tim Hicks with the Pilots.

0: Old Dominion making good time. Hey, I'm Sharon Church. Speaking of time, do you ever think about how much time you're wasting every day scrolling, streaming, binging? Here's a hint. It's a lot. The average person loses the equivalent of 3 days a month, 36 days a year, to content consumption. And it's worse for Gen Zs, as you can imagine, with the average young adult losing 5 days a month to screens. Now, is social media to blame for poor mental health? The jury is kind of unanimous on this one. Guilty as charged. And the worst offense, the worst thing you can do for your mental health when it comes to your phone and social media, it's putting on a show while still scrolling on your phone. Guilty.
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6: Today's mainly cloudy. Wind from the northwest, getting up toward 50, high of 15. UV index today is 4 or moderate. Tonight is partly cloudy with a low of 5. Tomorrow's cloudy. Rain will begin early in the afternoon, amounting to 10 millimeters. High of 16 with UV index 2 or low. Periods of rain Wednesday night, low of 5. And then Thursday, sunny with a high of 18. Thursday night is clear with a low of 6. Around the region, Brandon is mostly cloudy and 12. Winnipeg mostly cloudy, 16. It's cloudy in Portage. Relative humidity is 72%. Temperature's 14 with a west-northwest wind gusting as strongly as 39. Stay informed of vital alerts and local weather. Download the Portage Online app. I'm Mike Bloom.
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9: And I'm Chris Kitchen, coming to you from the Verway Farms, just south of Southport. And we're excited to be here for the Harvest Lunch, brought to you by Boston Pizza. And we're here with Paige right now. And Paige, you're an agronomist? You have to tell me. I can't pronounce it right.
10: A summer agronomist student.
9: An agronomist student. There we go. Okay, for people like me who have no idea what farm life is like, what does an agronomist do?
10: Well, there's a lot of things that go into it, I guess. Some things would just be like scouting for diseases, weeds, insects, and timing of like for spraying and stuff like that.
9: And do you have big plans as far as when you're finished?
10: I'm hoping to work at a local retailer as an agronomist.
9: Okay, that sounds really good. How do you feel about us bringing out lunch today? What does this do for the morale for the guys around?
10: I really appreciate it, and all the sponsors as well. I just thought that they work really hard and they deserved a nice lunch to feel appreciated.
9: I couldn't agree with you more. I mean, they work very hard, make sure that we've got food on our table, the rest of us, and that. So we appreciate being out here. Thank you for inviting us and putting the names in. And we're excited about continuing the rest of that this week. And I'm Chris Kitchen, reporting to you live from the Verway Farms, just south of Southport.

It happened on a Saturday night. Hey, I'm Sharon Church. Today is National IT Professionals Day. Hey, Matt. Hey, Warren. Those are just two of our amazing IT guys here. I call them often, quite often, actually. If there is even just a tiny blip, if I run into a minor problem, I call them immediately. I think I'm supposed to put in a ticket, but I don't know how to do that. Now, most of the time, it's user error. Because, you know, there's a lot of buttons around here, but they patiently walk me through it. They get it all figured out. So to all of you IT professionals.

0: professionals who have to deal with the likes of us creative people who don't really know what they're doing, clickety-clacketing on the computer. We thank you for your service.
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3: And I'm Chris Kitchen, coming to you from the Verway Farms, just south of Southport. And we're excited to be here for the Harvest Lunch, brought to you by Boston Pizza. And we're here with Paige right now. And Paige, you're an agronomist? You have to tell me. I can't pronounce it right.
4: A summer agronomist student.
3: An agronomist student. There we go. Okay, for people like me who have no idea what farm life is like, what does an agronomist do?
4: Well, there's a lot of things that go into it, I guess. Some things would just be like scouting for diseases, weeds, insects, and timing of like for spraying and stuff like that.
3: And do you have big plans as far as when you're finished?
4: I'm hoping to work at a local retailer as an agronomist.
3: Okay, that sounds really good. How do you feel about us bringing out lunch today? What does this do for the morale for the guys around?
4: I really appreciate it, and all the sponsors as well. I just thought that they work really hard and they deserved a nice lunch to feel appreciated.
3: I couldn't agree with you more. I mean, they work very hard, make sure that we've got food on our table, the rest of us, and that. So we appreciate being out here. Thank you for inviting us and putting the names in. And we're excited about continuing the rest of that this week. And I'm Chris Kitchen, reporting to you live from the Verway Farms, just south of Southport.
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1: A high of 15 today, and it's mainly cloudy. Good afternoon. I'm Mike Bloom. Fuel Good Day is underway today at Homestead Co-op Gas Bars, with 5 cents from every liter sold going to the Portage La Prairie Holiday Avenue Project and Carmen Food Pantry. Cheryl Birch stopped to fill up, and as a school bus driver, she knows how quickly fuel costs can add up. She says knowing her fuel purchase is also helping support local causes makes the stop feel even better.
2: I drive a school bus, and it fills up a lot of money, so today it was like $3.50, so I think it's a pretty good day for that.
1: The fundraiser is also supporting Holiday Avenue project work around Portage, including lighting projects designed to make public spaces feel safer and more welcoming. Lions Prairie Manor hosted its annual hot dog sale Friday, raising money for the Lions Prairie Manor Foundation. The foundation helps provide items and programs that aren't covered through the health system, including support for resident activities and quality of life. Recreation manager Corrine Pratt says the foundation has been an important part of her life at the manor.
3: They enhance our programming, they enhance our quality of life, they get

0: us new furniture when we need it, stuff like that.
1: She adds the annual sale helps the foundation continue providing those opportunities for residents. The fundraiser also gave community members a chance to connect with staff and show their support for Lions Prairie Manor. The Honey, Garlic, and Maple Syrup Festival celebrated a major milestone in Manitou Saturday. The community event marked its 25th year, drawing visitors from across the province and beyond. One of the festival's founders, Margaret Ann Murley, returned from British Columbia to see how the event has grown.
2: It's exciting because, this was something we weren't sure would run for 1 year, let alone 25 years. And I'm so proud of this community. They pull together. They help each other. It's a special town, special people.
1: She adds the festival's become a source of pride for the community, and you can find the full story with a picture gallery at Portage Online. Building activity in the Portage area is way up this year. Permit values have hit $44 million through July. Councillor Preston Meyer says the numbers show strong regional growth.
3: And if you look at your values, they're almost triple to what they were. So when I see an increase in those areas, I my hat's off to the planning district, to PRED, and all of our other economic departments.
1: The planning district has issued 158 permits so far this year, and that's up from 142 at the same point last year. 30 people took their boats and kayaks onto Crescent Lake as part of BDO's Drive Away Hunger campaign. Kayla Reckdahl, partner at BDO in Portage the Prairie, says Portage has a special role in this year's national effort. Most of the money from the local event will go to the Salvation Army. Organizer Carol Crook says $2,090 had been counted so far, with that total continuing to grow as donations are processed. An 18-year-old Winnipeg man is facing 19 criminal charges after RCMP say he allegedly backed a stolen truck into a police vehicle in Neepawa early Sunday morning. Police responded to a disturbance just after 3 a.m. and say the driver ignored officers' orders to stop before being boxed in and arrested. A loaded sawed-off shotgun and open alcohol were found in the truck. Jacob Gabosh has been remanded into custody. News on the go. Download the Portage Online app.
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1: Today's mainly cloudy. Wind from the northwest, getting up toward 50, high of 15. UV index today is 4 or moderate. Tonight is partly cloudy with a low of 5. Tomorrow's cloudy. Rain will begin early in the afternoon, amounting to 10 millimeters. High of 16 with UV index 2 or low. Periods of rain Wednesday night, low of 5, and then Thursday, sunny with a high of 18. Thursday night is clear with a low of 6. Around the region, Brandon is mostly cloudy and 12. Winnipeg mostly cloudy, 16. It's cloudy in Portage. Relative humidity is 72%. Temperature's 14 with a west-northwest wind gusting as strongly as 39. Stay informed of vital alerts and local weather. Download the Portage Online app. I'm Mike Bloom.
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Mackenzie Porter, Pick Up. I'm Sharon Church. Cameron Whitcomb, Kingdom of Fear coming up. But first, here's Bailey Zimmerman with Chevy Silverado.

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0: 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Portage Online weather.
2: Today's mainly cloudy. Wind from the northwest, getting up toward 50, high of 15. UV index today is 4 or moderate. Tonight is partly cloudy with a low of 5. Tomorrow's cloudy. Rain will begin early in the afternoon, amounting to 10 millimeters. High of 16 with UV index 2 or low. Periods of rain Wednesday night, low of 5. And then Thursday, sunny with a high of 18. Thursday night is clear with a low of 6. Around the region, Brandon is mostly cloudy and 12. Winnipeg, mostly cloudy, 16. Mostly cloudy in Portage La Prairie. Relative humidity, 65%. Temperatures 15 with wind up to 44. Stay weather ready and stream us anytime and anywhere. 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

IBUB. Hey, I'm Sharon Church. I've got your sorta sports report coming up. Just on the other side of 1:30 after Alan Jackson. But first, Meg Maroney.

0: 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I'm your new principal, Brittany from Country 93.
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0: 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I'm here for Classroom of the Month.
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4: Today's mainly cloudy. Wind from the northwest, getting up toward 50, high of 15. UV index today is 4 or moderate. Tonight is partly cloudy with a low of 5. Tomorrow's cloudy. Rain will begin early in the afternoon, amounting to 10 millimeters. High of 16 with UV index 2 or low. Periods of rain Wednesday night, low of 5. And then Thursday, sunny with a high of 18. Thursday night is clear with a low of 6. Around the region, Brandon is mostly cloudy and 12. Winnipeg, mostly cloudy, 16. Mostly cloudy in Portage-la Prairie. Relative humidity, 65%. Temperatures, 15 with wind up to 44. Stay weather ready and stream us anytime and anywhere. Download the Portage Online app. I'm Mike Bloom.
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0: Jackson. She's got the rhythm. I got the blues. Hey, I'm Sharon Church, and it's now time for your sort of sports report. Well, the Blue Jays had a pretty wild night against Detroit, but unfortunately, it ended the wrong way. Toronto blew a 4-run lead in the seventh. Then Kazuma Okamoto hit a 3-run homer to put the Jays back on top, but Detroit came back again and won it 6-5 after a very costly error in the ninth. The frustrating part, Cleveland also lost their game, which would have been a perfect opportunity for Toronto to close the gap in the wild card race. Instead, the Jays are still one game back with just 11 games left in the regular season. So every game really matters now.
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1: With a mainly cloudy sky today, we've got a high of 15. Good afternoon, I'm Mike Bloom. Local residents are turning their regular fuel stops into support for community projects today. Dennis Birch says both vehicles in his household need fuel, so they decided to take advantage of Fuel Good Day, which donates part of each fuel sale to local causes.
2: We heard what was going on, and both our vehicles, this one only needed half a tank, but our other car needs a full tank, and we're going to fill it up a little bit later.
1: 5 cents from every liter sold at participating Homestead Co-op gas bars is going to the Holiday Avenue Project and Carmen Food Pantry. The Lions Prairie Manor Foundation's annual hot dog sale brought community members to the manor Friday to enjoy a meal while supporting residents. The $10 meal included a jumbo hot dog, chips, a drink, and a bakery cookie, with people able to use the drive-thru or dine on the lawn. Recreation Manager Corrine Pratt says the community connection made the day especially meaningful.
3: It is absolutely wonderful. We know so many people as they drive up here, and we're all saying hey and hi, and they seem to support the care homes because they know that we're such a vital part of the communities.
1: She adds many people who come out have a connection to the manor, whether through a loved one, staff member, or someone who may eventually live there. The foundation will continue its fundraising with a Christmas 50-50 and Pamper Me basket sale planned for early December. Volunteers were front and center as Manitou's Honey, Garlic, and Maple Syrup Festival celebrated 25 years. Festival chairperson Juanita Cobb says the event continues to thrive because of the people who step up year after year.
4: 25 years. It has been awesome. The community has really stepped up. Every year we seem to add a little more, do a little more, and everybody steps up to make it all happen.
1: Cobb estimates hundreds of volunteers helped make this year's festival possible. Portage area building activity is showing growth across several sectors. That includes residential, commercial, industrial, and farm construction. Ready-to-move homes are also making a bigger contribution this year. When speaking about the July report at last week's council meeting, Planning and Economic Development Committee Chair Preston Meyer says the RTM sector has really taken off.
5: I used to call it a cottage industry. At $2.7 million, that's no longer a cottage industry. It's almost a main industry. Shout out to our developers within the city of Portage La Prairie and the RM as well.
1: Overall, Portage area building permit values have nearly tripled through July compared with last year. BDO's Drive Away Hunger campaign brought about 30 people to Crescent Lake for a kayaking fundraiser last Friday. Gwen Brugger, who worked at BDO about 20 years ago, brought her own kayak and joined the group on the water. She bought her kayak last year and says she tries to get out as much as possible. She often paddles on Crescent Lake because it's close to home. The fundraiser will help support the local Salvation Army. An 18-year-old Winnipeg man is facing 19 criminal charges after RCMP say he allegedly backed a stolen vehicle into a police vehicle in Neepawa early Sunday morning. Police responded to a disturbance after 3 and says the driver ignored officers' orders to stop before being boxed in and arrested. A loaded sawed-off shotgun and open alcohol were found in the truck. Jacob Gabosh has been remanded into custody. Stay informed with entertainment on the go. Download the Portage Online app.
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1: Today's mainly cloudy. Wind from the northwest, getting up toward 50, high of 15. UV index today is 4 or moderate. Tonight is partly cloudy with a low of 5. Tomorrow's cloudy. Rain will begin early in the afternoon, amounting to 10 millimeters. High of 16 with UV index 2 or low. Periods of rain Wednesday night, low of 5. And then Thursday, sunny with a high of 18. Thursday night is clear with a low of 6. Around the region, Brandon is mostly cloudy and 12. Winnipeg mostly cloudy, 16. Mostly cloudy in Portage La Prairie. Relative humidity 65%. Temperatures 15 with wind up to 44. Stay weather ready and stream us anytime and anywhere. 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
6: 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I can't wait. 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

Smith, Good Time Goes. Hey, I'm Sharon Church. The CCB is coming early this month. That's the Canadian Child Benefit, and it's coming out on the 18th. That's Friday. It's early because the 20th falls on a Sunday. So if you're feeling the stretch this month with back to school, just know some relief is coming sooner than later. Here's Garth Brooks.

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9: Today's mainly cloudy. Wind from the northwest, getting up toward 50, high of 15. UV index today is 4 or moderate. Tonight is partly cloudy with a low of 5. Tomorrow's cloudy. Rain will begin early in the afternoon, amounting to 10 millimeters. High of 16 with UV index 2 or low. Periods of rain Wednesday night, low of 5. And then Thursday, sunny with a high of 18. Thursday night is clear with a low of 6. Around the region, Brandon is mostly cloudy and 12. Winnipeg, mostly cloudy, 16. Mostly cloudy in Portage La Prairie. Relative humidity, 65%. Temperatures, 15 with wind up to 44. Stay weather ready and stream us anytime and anywhere. 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
7: Today's mainly cloudy. Wind from the northwest, getting up toward 50, high of 15. UV index today is 4 or moderate. Tonight is partly cloudy with a low of 5. Tomorrow's cloudy. Rain will begin early in the afternoon, amounting to 10 millimeters. High of 16 with UV index 2 or low. Periods of rain Wednesday night, low of 5. And then Thursday, sunny with a high of 18. Thursday night is clear with a low of 6. Around the region, Brandon is mostly cloudy and 12. Winnipeg, mostly cloudy, 16. Mostly cloudy in Portage-la Prairie. Relative humidity, 65%. Temperatures, 15 with wind up to 44. Stay weather-ready and stream us anytime and anywhere. 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

0: Yes. Hey, I'm Sharon Church. Remember the show, The Golden Girls? 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
1: A high of 15 today and it's mainly cloudy. Good afternoon, I'm Mike Bloom. Fuel Good Day is underway today at Homestead Co-op Gas Bars with 5 cents from every liter sold going to the Portage La Prairie Holiday Avenue Project and Carmen Food Pantry. Cheryl Birch stopped to fill up, and as a school bus driver, she knows how quickly fuel costs can add up. She says knowing her fuel purchase is also helping support local causes makes the stop feel even better.
2: I drive a school bus, and it fills up a lot of money, so today it was like $3.50, so I think it's a pretty good day for that.
1: The fundraiser is also supporting Holiday Avenue project work around Portage, including lighting projects designed to make public spaces feel safer and more welcoming. Lions Prairie Manor hosted its annual hot dog sale Friday, raising money for the Lions Prairie Manor Foundation. The foundation helps provide items and programs that aren't covered through the health system, including support for resident activities and quality of life. Recreation manager Corrine Pratt says the foundation has been an important part of her life at the manor.
3: They enhance our programming, they enhance our quality of life, they get us new furniture when we need it, stuff like that.
1: She adds the annual sale helps the foundation continue providing those opportunities for residents. The fundraiser also gave community members a chance to connect with staff and show their support for Lions Prairie Manor. The Honey, Garlic, and Maple Syrup Festival celebrated a major milestone in Manitou Saturday. The community event marked its 25th year, drawing visitors from across the province and beyond. One of the festival's founders, Margaret Ann Murley, returned from British Columbia to see how the event has grown.
4: It's exciting because, this was something we weren't sure would run for 1 year, let alone 25 years. And I'm so proud of this community. They pull together. They help each other. It's a special town, special people.
1: She adds the festival's become a source of pride for the community, and you can find the full story with a picture gallery at Portage Online. Building activity in the Portage area is way up this year. Permit values have hit $44 million through July. Councillor Preston Meyer says the numbers show strong regional growth.
5: And if you look at your values, they're almost triple to what they were. So when I see an

0: increase in those areas. I obviously, my hat's off to the planning district, to PRED, and all of our other economic departments.
1: The planning district has issued 158 permits so far this year, and that's up from 142 at the same point last year. 30 people took their boats and kayaks onto Crescent Lake as part of BDO's Drive Away Hunger campaign. Kayla Reckdahl, partner at BDO in Portage the Prairie, says Portage has a special role in this year's national effort. Most of the money from the local event will go to the Salvation Army. Organizer Carol Crook says $2,090 had been counted so far, with that total continuing to grow as donations are processed. An 18-year-old Winnipeg man is facing 19 criminal charges after RCMP say he allegedly backed a stolen truck into a police vehicle in Neepawa early Sunday morning. Police responded to a disturbance just after 3 a.m. and say the driver ignored officers' orders to stop before being boxed in and arrested. A loaded sawed-off shotgun and open alcohol were found in the truck. Jacob Gabosh has been remanded into custody. News on the go. Download the Portage Online app.
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1: Today's mainly cloudy. Wind from the northwest. Getting up toward 50. High of 15. UV index today is 4 or moderate. Tonight is partly cloudy with a low of 5. Tomorrow's cloudy. Rain will begin early in the afternoon, amounting to 10 millimeters. High of 16 with UV index 2 or low. Periods of rain Wednesday night, low of 5, and then Thursday, sunny with a high of 18. Thursday night is clear with a low of 6. Around the region, Brandon is partly cloudy and 13. Winnipeg, mostly cloudy, 17. Mostly cloudy in Portage, relative humidity is 59%, temperature 16, wind gusting up to 41. Stay ahead of the storm and stream us on demand. 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

I'm Sharon Church. Now, I know it's only been a couple of weeks, but if you've got a kid in college or university this fall, you're probably already missing them. Or not. Who knows how the last year went, but either way, why not send a little reminder of how much you love them? Here are the top five items you can put in a care package. Their favorite snacks, coffee or energy drinks, laundry supplies, because clean clothes are important, gift cards for groceries or takeouts, and send something from home, because even the most independent student can get homesick, right?

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7: Today's mainly cloudy. Wind from the northwest, getting up toward 50, high of 15. UV index today is 4 or moderate. Tonight is partly cloudy with a low of 5. Tomorrow's cloudy. Rain will begin early in the afternoon, amounting to 10 millimeters. High of 16 with UV index 2 or low. Periods of rain Wednesday night, low of 5. And then Thursday, sunny with a high of 18. Thursday night is clear with a low of 6. Around the region, Brandon is mainly sunny and 14. Winnipeg, partly cloudy, 17. Here in Portage, it's mostly cloudy. Relative humidity is 54%. The temperature is 15.

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1: If you're the type of kind soul who spares the life of a house spider and sets it free outside, you probably don't realize that you're actually sending that spider to their doom. Hey, I'm Sharon Church. Experts say that many of the spiders that we find in our homes have actually adapted to living indoors, and they may not survive if they're released outside, kind of like me. Now, outside can face predators. They could also face bad weather and pesticides. In fact, I guess some species have lived indoors for generations. So if you don't want a spider in your living space and you don't want to kill it, you should move it to the garage, basement, or another quiet area of the house instead of taking it outdoors. Sure, that's what I'm gonna do.
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4: Today's mainly cloudy. Wind from the northwest, getting up toward 50, high of 15. UV index today is 4 or moderate. Tonight is partly cloudy with a low of 5. Tomorrow's cloudy. Rain will begin early in the afternoon, amounting to 10 millimeters. High of 16 with UV index 2 or low. Periods of rain Wednesday night, low of 5. And then Thursday, sunny with a high of 18. Thursday night is clear with a low of 6. Around the region, Brandon is mainly sunny and 14. Winnipeg, partly cloudy, 17. Here in Portage, it's mostly cloudy. Relative humidity is 54%. The temperature is 15. Wind is 16. Accurate weather updates anytime and anywhere. 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

0: Kissel, another one. Hey, I'm Sharon Church. Well, I thought we had more time, but apparently we don't. 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Or at least that's what my kids keep telling me. Can we just wait a second here? School just started. Plus, you're going to change your mind at least 10 times before we even get to October.
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1: Good evening, I'm Mike Bloom. The Roughwoods Rumble brought motocross racers and families to Roughwoods Raceway near Sydney Sunday. Nine classes took to the track with around 55 to 60 riders competing throughout the day. Organizer Courtney Martin says the event's about more than just the racing.
2: Motocross isn't just a sport, it's a family event that brings love together. It's just family inclusive.
1: She says the family has operated the track for 16 years after first cutting riding trails through the bush. She says the event also gives people from other communities a chance to come together. And with plenty of sand flying and a challenging track, the Roughwoods Rumble gave racers and spectators plenty to experience. The inaugural Find Your Portage event brought groups together at Heritage Square this past weekend with interactive activities designed to get people

0: while talking and connecting. Organizer Sherilyn Knox says the event was created to fill a gap in how people find out what's available in the community.
1: It's something that we want to continue to grow because we know it was out of a need. Some of the comments that I heard on Saturday were, this is a long time coming.
0: Organizers say they're already planning to bring it back next year and hope to reach even more people. A second fatal ATV collision in just 1 week has claimed another life in Sandy Bay Ojibwe First Nation. Here's Portage Online's Marissa McFadden with the full story.
2: Manitoba First Nations Police Service says a 59-year-old man died early Sunday morning after his ATV lost control near the intersection of Lake Road and Dump Road. The man was the sole occupant and was wearing a helmet and other safety gear, though police believe alcohol was a factor. For Portage Online News, I'm Marissa McFadden.
0: Local residents are turning their regular fuel stops into support for community projects today. Dennis Birch says both vehicles in his household need fuel, so they decided to take advantage of Fuel Good Day, which donates part of each fuel sale to local causes.
3: We heard what was going on, and both our vehicles, this one only needed half a tank, but our other car needs a full tank, and we're going to fill it up a little bit later.
0: 5 cents from every liter sold at participating Homestead Co-op gas bars is going to the Holiday Avenue Project and Carmen Food Pantry. The Lions Prairie Manor Foundation's annual hot dog sale brought community members to the manor Friday to enjoy a meal while supporting residents. The $10 meal included a jumbo hot dog, chips, a drink, and a bakery cookie, with people able to use the drive-thru or dine on the lawn. Recreation Manager Corrine Pratt says the community connection made the day especially meaningful. She adds many people who come out have a connection to the manor, whether through a loved one, staff member, or someone who may eventually live there. The foundation will continue its fundraising with a Christmas 50-50 and Pamper Me basket sale planned for early December. Volunteers were front and center as Manitou's Honey, Garlic, and Maple Syrup Festival celebrated 25 years. Festival chairperson Juanita Cobb says the event continues to thrive because of the people who step up year after year.
4: All happen.
0: Cobb estimates hundreds of volunteers helped make this year's festival possible. Stay informed with entertainment on the go. Download the Portage Online app.
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0: Tonight is partly cloudy and that'll become clear late this evening. Wind northwest at 20 will get as high as 40. That'll turn light late this evening. Low of 2 with risk of frost. Tomorrow's cloudy. A few showers will begin in the afternoon. It'll amount to about 5 to 10 millimeters. Wind at 20. High of 13. UV index 3 or moderate. Tomorrow night, a few showers will end late in the evening, then clearing. Low of 5. Thursday, sunny with a high of 17. And Thursday night is clear with a low of 5. Around the region, Brandon is mainly sunny and 14. Winnipeg, partly cloudy, 17. Here in Portage, it's mostly cloudy. Relative humidity is 54%. The temperature is 15. Wind is 16. Accurate weather updates anytime and anywhere. 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

0: you glad we live in an era where we can go to bed early and skip a show like the Emmys and then just watch the highlights the next day at work? Hey, I'm Sharon Church. The 78th Primetime Emmy Awards were handed out last night. Mariska Hargitay from Law & Order SVU, she hosted the event. The Pitt was nominated in 25 different categories. Hacks a close second with 24. The big winners, though, Widow's Bay took home a record 14 Emmys. The Pitt won Drama Series and Noah Wiley Best Actor. And Jean Smart won her fifth straight Emmy for Hacks. Now, the best part of the night was when Taylor Swift made an appearance in a pre-taped Law & Order skit. It was fantastic. You got to YouTube that tonight. Taylor's special, Taylor Swift, The Eras Tour, The Final Show, received 5 nominations, but sadly, no wins for Taylor last night.
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8: Tonight is partly cloudy and that'll become clear late this evening. Wind northwest at 20 will get as high as 40. That'll turn light late this evening. Low of 2 with risk of frost. Tomorrow's cloudy. A few showers will begin in the afternoon. It'll amount to about 5 to 10 millimeters. Wind at 20. High of 13. UV index 3 or moderate. Tomorrow night, a few showers will end late in the evening, then clearing. Low of 5.

0: 5. Thursday sunny with a high of 17, and Thursday night is clear with a low of 5. Your ultimate weather companion is available on the go. 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I'm Mike Bloom.
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0: Keith Urban, Straight Line. Hey, I'm Sharon Church. Do you ever think about how much time you're wasting every day on your phone? Scrolling, streaming, binging. Here's a hint. It's a lot. The average person loses the equivalent of 3 days a month. That's 36 days a year to content consumption. And it's worse for Gen Zs, with the average young adult losing 5 days a month to screens. Now, is social media to blame for poor mental health? The jury is kind of unanimous on this one. Guilty as charged. And the worst offense, the worst thing you can do for your mental health when it comes to your phone and social media, it's putting on a show while still scrolling on your phone. Guilty. Guilty.
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7: Tonight is partly cloudy and that'll become clear late this evening. Wind northwest at 20 will get as high as 40. That'll turn light late this evening. Low of 2 with risk of frost. Tomorrow's cloudy. A few showers will begin in the afternoon. It'll amount to about 5 to 10 millimeters. Wind at

0: a man without a woman. Hey, I'm Sharon Church. Today is National IT Professionals Day. Hey, Matt. Hey, Warren. Those are just two of our amazing IT guys. I call them often, like quite often, actually. Even if there's just like a tiny blip or I run into a minor problem, I call them immediately. I think I'm supposed to put in a ticket, but I don't know how to do that. Now, most of the time, it's user error. There's a lot of buttons around here, okay? But they patiently walk me through it. They get it all figured out. So to all of you IT professionals like Matt and Warren who have to deal with the likes of us creative people who don't really know what they're doing, clickety-clacketing on the computer, we thank you for your service.
1: 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In talking with Federal Agriculture Minister Heath MacDonald this morning, he told me that the sector is becoming increasingly attractive.
2: This is now where rubber's meeting the road. We're starting to see some interest. Innovation, technology, science, in the form of genetics and so on, it's really at the forefront in agriculture and agri-food. And I don't know if a lot of people, especially investment firms, understand that, but we can put our sectors up against almost any other sector in this country. The science and technology and innovation that we have is certainly profound in many areas. Exciting times for agriculture and agri-food.
1: He says the fund will help position Canada to capitalize on growing global demand for food and agri-food innovation. For Golden West, I'm Glendalee Allen Bossler.
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2: Good evening, I'm Mike Bloom. The Roughwoods Rumble was held Sunday at Roughwoods Raceway near Sydney, with riders taking on the track's deep and rough sand. The event featured nine classes and approximately 55 to 60 riders, with competitors ranging from young riders to adults. Nolan Martins has been riding for about 15 years and says the starting gate is one of the most intense parts of the sport.
3: When you start lining up at the gate, there's no greater adrenaline high for literally anything. You can look on people who wear heart rate monitors. Before the gate even drops, their heart rate will go to 190 beats per minute to 200 beats per minute.
2: He says the best way to prepare for racing at that level is simply to ride as much as possible. And despite the physical demands, he says he keeps coming back because he loves the sport and spending time with his friends. For spectators, the race offered a chance to see firsthand just how demanding motocross can be. The first Find Your Portage event is wrapped up, with organizers already looking at ways to build on the inaugural event. The event brought community organizations into the planning process, with exhibitors offering games, activities, and other interactive ways for people to learn about their groups. Event planner Wendy Bartinsky says the response from exhibitors was a highlight of the day.
4: Everyone that was an exhibitor for this event were amazing with all of the different interactive projects and games. They were so creative. It was just so wonderful to see.
2: Organizers say the next step is reaching more members of the public for next year's event. A 59-year-old man is dead following a single-vehicle ATV collision in Sandy Bay Ojibwe First Nation early Sunday morning. Portage Online's Marissa McFadden has more.
5: Officers found the man unconscious a short distance from the ATV and performed life-saving efforts until EMS arrived. Police say the ATV had been traveling at a high rate of speed before losing control. This is the second fatal ATV incident in Sandy Bay in the span of a week. From the Portage Online Newsroom, I'm Marissa McFadden.
2: Fuel Good Day is underway today at Homestead Co-op Gas Bars, with 5 cents from every liter sold going to the Portage La Prairie Holiday Avenue Project and Carmen Food.

0: pantry. Cheryl Birch stopped to fill up, and as a school bus driver, she knows how quickly fuel costs can add up. She says knowing her fuel purchase is also helping support local causes makes the stop feel even better.
1: I drive a school bus, and it fills up a lot of money, so today it was like $3.50, so I think it's a pretty good day for that.
0: The fundraiser is also supporting Holiday Avenue project work around Portage, including lighting projects designed to make public spaces feel safer and more welcoming. Lions Prairie Manor hosted its annual hot dog sale Friday, raising money for the Lions Prairie Manor Foundation. The foundation helps provide items and programs that aren't covered through the health system, including support for resident activities and quality of life. Recreation manager Corrine Pratt says the foundation has been an important part of her life at the manor. She adds the annual sale helps the foundation continue providing those opportunities for residents. The fundraiser also gave community members a chance to connect with staff and show their support for Lions Prairie Manor. The Honey, Garlic, and Maple Syrup Festival celebrated a major milestone in Manitou Saturday. The community event marked its 25th year, drawing visitors from across the province and beyond. One of the festival's founders, Margaret Ann Murley, returned from British Columbia to see how the event has grown. She adds the festival has become a source of pride for the community, and you can find the full story with a picture gallery at Portage Online. News on the go. 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
0: Tonight is partly cloudy and that'll become clear late this evening. Wind northwest at 20 will get as high as 40. That'll turn light late this evening. Low of 2 with risk of frost. Tomorrow's cloudy. A few showers will begin in the afternoon. It'll amount to about 5 to 10 millimeters. Wind at 20, high of 13, UV index 3 or moderate. Tomorrow night, a few showers will end late in the evening, then clearing, low of 5. Thursday, sunny with a high of 17, and Thursday night is clear with a low of 5. Your ultimate weather companion is available on the go. 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I'm Mike Bloom.
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0: Shaboozy Cowgirl. Hey, I'm Sharon Church, and it's now time for your sorta sports report. Well, the Blue Jays had a pretty wild night against Detroit, but unfortunately, it ended the wrong way. Toronto blew a 4-run lead in the seventh. Then Kazuma Okamoto hit a 3-run homer to put the Jays back on top, but Detroit came back again and won it 6-5 after a costly error in the ninth. The frustrating part, Cleveland also lost their game, which would have been a perfect opportunity for Toronto to close the gap in the wild card race. Instead, the Jays are still one game back with just 11 games left in the regular season. So every game really matters now.
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9: Tonight is partly cloudy and that'll become clear late this evening. Wind northwest at 20 will get as high as 40. That'll turn light late this evening. Low of 2 with risk of frost. Tomorrow's cloudy. A few showers will begin in the afternoon. It'll amount to about 5 to 10 millimeters. Wind at 20. High of 13. UV index 3 or moderate. Tomorrow night a few showers will end late in the evening, then clearing. Low of 5. Thursday sunny with a high of 17, and Thursday night is clear with a low of 5. Your ultimate weather companion is available on the go. 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I'm Mike Bloom.

would you like to live as the real-life Golden Girls? We'll talk more about that after Ella Langley and Riley Green. But first, here's Tyler Joe Miller, Under the Influence.

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5: 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I'd been out on the road, lonely at night, and it'd been a while

down at a local beer joint with a few of the guys. 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And boy, let me tell you, she was the prettiest thing I'd ever seen in a pair of boots. 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
5: Portage Online weather.
15: Tonight is partly cloudy and that'll become clear late this evening. Wind northwest at 20 will get as high as 40. That'll turn light late this evening. Low of 2 with risk of frost. Tomorrow's cloudy. A few showers will begin in the afternoon. It'll amount to about 5 to 10 millimeters. Wind at 20. High of 13. UV index 3 or moderate. Tomorrow night, a few showers will end late in the evening, then clearing. Low of 5. Thursday sunny with a high of 17, and Thursday night is clear with a low of 5. Your ultimate weather companion is available on the go. 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

you're the type of kind soul who spares the life of a house spider and sets it free outside, you probably don't realize that you're actually sending that spider to their doom. Hey, I'm Sharon Church. Experts say that many of the spiders we find in our homes have actually adapted to living indoors, and they may not survive if they're released outside, kind of like me. Now, outside, these spiders can face predators, bad weather, and pesticides. In fact, I guess some species have lived indoors for generations. So if you don't want a spider in your

0: 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Sure, that's what I'm going to do.
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2: Good evening, I'm Mike Bloom. The Roughwoods Rumble brought motocross racers and families to Roughwoods Raceway near Sydney Sunday. Nine classes took to the track with around 55 to 60 riders competing throughout the day. Organizer Courtney Martin says the event's about more than just the racing.
3: Motocross isn't just a sport. It's a family event that brings love together. It's just family inclusive.
2: She says the family has operated the track for 16 years after first cutting riding trails through the bush. She says the event also gives people from other communities a chance to come together. And with plenty of sand flying and a challenging track, the Roughwoods Rumble gave racers and spectators plenty to experience. The inaugural Find Your Portage event brought groups together at Heritage Square this past weekend with interactive activities designed to get people talking and connecting. Organizer Sherilyn Knox says the event was created to fill a gap in how people find out what's available in the community.
4: It's something that we want to continue to grow because we know it was out of a need. Some of the comments that I heard on Saturday were, this is a long time coming.
2: Organizers say they're already planning to bring it back next year and hope to reach even more people. A second fatal ATV collision in just 1 week has claimed another life in Sandy Bay Ojibwe First Nation. Here's Portage Online's Marissa McFadden with the full story.
5: Manitoba First Nations Police Service says a 59-year-old man died early Sunday morning after his ATV lost control near the intersection of Lake Road and Dump Road. The man was the sole occupant and was wearing a helmet and other safety gear, though police believe alcohol was a factor. For Portage Online News, I'm Marissa McFadden.
2: Local residents are turning their regular fuel stops into support for community projects today. Dennis Birch says both vehicles in his household need fuel, so they decided to take advantage of Fuel Good Day, which donates part of each fuel sale to local causes.
6: We heard what was going on, and both our vehicles, this one only needed half a tank, but our other car needs a full tank, and we're going to fill it up a little bit later.
2: 5 cents from every liter sold at participating Homestead Co-op gas bars is going to the Holiday Avenue Project and Carmen Food Pantry. The Lions Prairie Manor Foundation's annual hot dog sale brought community members to the manor Friday to enjoy a meal while supporting residents. The $10 meal included a jumbo hot dog, chips, a drink, and a bakery cookie, with people able to use the drive-thru or dine on the lawn. Recreation manager Corrine Pratt says the community connection made the day especially meaningful. She adds many people who come out have a connection to the manor, whether through a loved one, staff member, or someone who may eventually live there. The foundation will continue its fundraising with a Christmas 50-50 and Pamper Me basket sale planned for early December. Volunteers were front and center as Manitou's Honey, Garlic, and Maple Syrup Festival celebrated 25 years. Festival chairperson Juanita Cobb says the event continues to thrive because of the people who step up year after year.
7: All happen.
2: Cobb estimates hundreds of volunteers helped make this year's festival possible. Stay informed with entertainment on the go. 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
2: Tonight is partly cloudy and that'll become clear late this evening. Wind northwest at 20 will get as high as 40. That'll turn light late this evening. Low of 2 with risk of frost. Tomorrow's cloudy. A few showers will begin in the afternoon. It'll amount to about 5 to 10 millimeters. Wind at 20. High of 13. UV index 3 or moderate. Tomorrow night, a few showers will end late in the evening, then clearing. Low of 5. Thursday, sunny with a high of 17. And Thursday night is clear with a low of 5. Your ultimate weather companion is available on the go. 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I'm Mike Bloom.
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3: Tonight is partly cloudy and that'll become clear late this evening. Wind northwest at 20 will get as high as 40. That'll turn light late this evening. Low of 2 with risk of frost. Tomorrow's cloudy. A few showers will begin in the afternoon. It'll amount to about 5 to 10 mm.

0: 40. That'll turn light late this evening. Low of 2 with risk of frost. Tomorrow's cloudy. A few showers will begin in the afternoon. It'll amount to about 5 to 10 millimeters. Wind at 20. High of 13. UV index 3 or moderate. Tomorrow night, a few showers will end late in the evening, then clearing. Low of 5. Thursday, sunny with a high of 17. And Thursday night is clear with a low of 5. 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
6: Tonight is partly cloudy and that'll become clear late this evening. Wind northwest at 20 will get as high as 40. That'll turn light late this evening. Low of 2 with risk of frost. Tomorrow's cloudy. A few showers will begin in the afternoon. It'll amount to about 5 to 10 millimeters. Wind at 20. High of 13. UV index 3 or moderate. Tomorrow night a few showers will end late in the evening, then clearing. Low of 5. Thursday sunny with a high of 17, and Thursday night is clear with a low of 5. Your ultimate weather companion is available on the go. Download the Portage.

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